0: statement with the UK, France, Italy, and others over what he sees as a lack of support with Iran. The Supreme Court could release some major decisions tomorrow. The justices set a self-imposed deadline to finish their work by the end of June, and there are decisions involving several high-profile cases yet to be released. They include transgender athlete bans, President Trump's birthright citizenship order, his ability to fire federal officials, the counting of mail-in ballots that arrive after Election Day, campaign finance, deportation protections, and more. The court has indicated that it will next release opinions tomorrow at 10 a.m. Eastern. Millions across parts of the central and southern U.S. are still facing the threat of severe weather and flash flooding, while the intense heat continues across the West, Southern Plains, and Florida. NBC's Priscilla Thompson reports that parts of Oklahoma have been slammed with heavy downpours.
1: Torrential rain dumping up to 8 inches in a matter of hours, turning streets into swift-moving streams. First responders rescuing motorists trapped in fast-rising floodwaters.
0: The threat of flooding is making its way down into the Gulf Coast of Mississippi and Alabama today as rain is set to hit the region. Storms are expected to shift further southeast into the Florida Panhandle this afternoon. Tomorrow, the threat of flash floods will move into parts of Kansas and Missouri. 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

Brooks and Dunn, that ain't no way to go. Here inside RC Social Saloon and a full hour of country underway. Still out on the road with Morgan Wallen on a Still the Problem tour. Hi there, Rich Cassidy. L. Langley on the way with the massive number one, which right now has tied another huge song for her. We'll tell you about that. George Strait, One Night at a Time. We'll tell you where he's going to be on Saturday. And Luke Bryan, That's My Kind of Night.

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We kept the good parts. 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

0: Ella Langley, Be Her, here inside RC Social Saloon. It has already tied the top of the country music charts as long as Choosing Texas was there, solidifying her brand new album, Dandelion, as truly one of the best to come out of Nashville in many years. Sam Hanna on the way, Clint Black, and Where It's At, Dustin Lynch, number one, next.
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0: Sam Hunt and Country House here inside the saloon with Jason Aldean on the way. We'll hear from Alan Jackson with She Got the Rhythm and I Got Them Old Blues. And how about Kip Moore, a little bit of Beer Money. Hey, if you love the history behind country music and the stories that brought us some of the greatest country songs of all time, we invite you to join us on Cassidy Country, Facebook and TikTok with new videos daily. 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Just find us right there, C-A-S-S-I-D-Y, Country.
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0: Jason Aldean, Don't Tell on Me, here inside RC Social Saloon. His latest, Bailey Zimmerman on the way, who finally has stepped up to the plate to talk about all the trouble that he's in. We'll talk a little bit about that. Little Texas in My Love and Scotty McCreery with Damn Straight. It's Full Hour Country. Thanks for hanging out.
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1: NBC News Radio, I'm Lisa Carton. President Trump confirms he scolded the GOP senators who supported the Iran War Powers resolution that passed yesterday. Trump met with Republican senators today behind closed doors to discuss Iran. Several senators say things got heated, including Texas Republican John Cornyn expressing concern about any peace deal with Iran.
2: The short answer is you can't trust Iran.
1: The president told reporters the Republicans had signed the War Powers resolution made a mistake. Trump implied the senators played into the hands of Iranians as the negotiations with the U.S. play out. Senator Bill Cassidy of Louisiana, who voted in favor of the resolution, said he matched Trump's tone in his volume during the meeting. President Trump will take part in tonight's kickoff celebration of the Great American State Fair. The event at the National Mall is being billed as a patriotic opening ceremony to launch Freedom 250's first-of-its-kind World's Fair. The event's organizers say all 50 states and U.S. territories will be represented, even with several states led by Democratic governors who said they would not take part. Tech giant Bill Gates claims Jeffrey Epstein sought to leverage his extramarital affairs for influence. Gates testified before the House Oversight Committee for nearly 6 hours earlier this month in connection to his ties to the late convicted sex trafficker. According to a recently released transcript of his testimony, the Microsoft founder said he wasn't blackmailed, but told the committee emails suggest Epstein may have been attempting to move in that direction after appearing to know information about two affairs. Gates called his relationship with Epstein a grave error in judgment. The second round of the NBA draft is set for tonight. Coming off their first NBA championship in 53 years, the Knicks opted out of the number 24 selection in the 2026 NBA draft and eventually the first round altogether. You're listening to the latest on NBC News Radio.
0: Enough talking, more music. 95.3 KXLE.

I like it. I love it. We want some more of it. That there's old Tim McGraw here inside the saloon getting set to kick the tires and light the fires out on his summer stadium tour, the Pawn Shop Guitar Tour, a classic from Tim. Bailey Zimmerman on the way. We'll talk a little bit about the trouble that he is in right now and what he had to say. Little Texas with My Love. And Scotty McCreery was a 6-week number one for Scotty.

0: Bailey Zimmerman and Chevy Silverado here inside RC Social Saloon. And Bailey Zimmerman found himself in a little bit of trouble having to respond to police, the authority in New Mexico, after allegedly now destroying a hotel room there, causing well over $16,000 worth of damage. And Bailey Zimmerman had been silent on it for some time, but has now come out saying, "I take full accountability for everything that happened, and I am sorry to anyone who feels hurt or disrespected. I am reflecting on the disappointment and concern that it caused. I'm taking this legal matter seriously." He goes on to say, "I do not take your support for granted." I guess we'll wait and see what the judge says. He could be facing some serious jail time. Post Malone, Blake Shelton, will throw in Brantley Gilbert and John Michael Montgomery. Be my baby tonight. Hang on.
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0: Post Malone, Blake Shelton, that is Pour Me a Drink here inside RC Social Saloon and a full hour of country. Hi there, Rich Cassidy. Thank you so much for spending your time with us here inside the saloon. Hit us up on our Facebook if there is something we can get on the jukebox for you. Morgan Wallen on the way. We'll throw in the Judds with Give a Little Love and Rascal Flatts with These Days. Hang on.
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0: Morgan Wallen, don't we, here inside RC's Social Saloon, out on the road on his Still the Problem tour and still doing very well. But people are a little upset with Morgan, fans are anyway, because he's not walking out with famous people both nights of the tour. It appears that he's only walking out one night on a Friday or Saturday. He's picking one of those nights, and then the other night just walking out all by himself. But nonetheless, I tell people, you're paying good money to see Morgan Wallen. I'd be more worried if he didn't show up. Music all the way from Jason Aldean, Dina Carter. We'll throw in Red Akins and a full hour of country. Come on back.
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1: NBC News Radio, I'm Lisa Carton. President Trump is taking part in tonight's kickoff celebration of the Great American State Fair. Here's Mark Mayfield.
2: It's being billed as a patriotic opening ceremony to launch Freedom 250's Great American State Fair, a first-of-its-kind World's Fair on the National Mall. The fair's organizer, Freedom 250, said all 50 states and U.S. territories will be represented, even with several states led by Democratic governors saying they will not take part. The event runs June 25th through July 10th.
1: President Trump is defending his decision not to sign the bipartisan housing bill. The bill meant to help buyers with the goal of lowering prices sailed through the House and Senate and was set to be signed by Trump today. Trump canceled the signing, posting that he won't sign it until the Save America Act voting ID bill gets passed. Later in the day, Trump seemed to downplay the bill, saying all that's needed is to lower interest rates. A threat of flooding is said to continue impacting millions across parts of the central and southern U.S. It's making its way down into the Gulf of Mississippi and Alabama today as rain is set to hit the region. NBC's Priscilla Thompson reports that now parts of Oklahoma have been slammed with heavy downpours.
3: Torrential rain dumping up to 8 inches in a matter of hours, turning streets into swift-moving streams. First responders rescuing motorists trapped in fast-rising floodwaters.
1: Thursday, the threat of flash floods will move into parts of Kansas and Missouri. Widespread rainfall totals of up to 2 inches are expected in parts of the region by the end of the week. Alligator Alcatraz is one step closer to shutting down permanently, just weeks ahead of the one-year anniversary. According to reports from CBS News Miami, companies hired by the state to operate the Florida-based immigration facility were notified Monday morning to begin full demobilization of the site. 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
4: At first she's gonna come on strong, like she'll love you all night long.

George Strait says she'll leave you with a smile here inside the saloon with L.O. Langley on the way with her massive hit, Choosing Texas. We'll throw in Brooks and Dunn and that Red Dirt Road, Rodney Adkins, Luke Combs. And if you want to find the latest in the country music world, what is happening, including all the news about Bailey Zimmerman supposedly wrecking a hotel room, $16,000 worth, you can head on over to our Facebook at RC Social Saloon.

0: Well, she has extended her first ever headlining tour, the Dandelion Tour, to hit many other cities now coming up here into the fall. That is Ella Langley having the time of her life out there, of course, with huge number ones like Choosin' Texas. On the way, Rodney Adkins, Luke Combs, and a little sentimental, this Saturday will be the final concert of Alan Jackson as he performs his farewell show at Nissan Stadium in Nashville.
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0: The latest from Luke Combs, Be By You, here inside the Saloon, out of his latest album, The Way I Am. Sure to be another number one for him. Jason Aldean on the way, When She Says Baby. We'll throw in Corey Kent, Coe Wetzel, and Rocky Mountain Low. And how about Dina Carter? Been doing some dates with Colin Ray, Aaron Tippin, and Sammy Kershaw on that Roots and Boots tour. What a great touring show that is. If you love 90s country and the hits of 90s country, you do not want to miss this tour. That's how much fun it is. We'll hear Strawberry Wine next.
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0: Corey Kent, Cole Wetzel, Rocky Mountain Low here inside the saloon. Hang on, we got a full hour of country. Look at that. Tomorrow's already Thirsty Throwback Thursday. But before we get there, we'll hear from Mark Chestnut, Lady A, Shaboozy, and Jelly Roll. Also, Zach Brown, Jody Messina. And can we talk about Jelly Roll for a minute? I know he's been everywhere, and I know he's been all over your feed right now, and everybody's tired of hearing about Jelly Roll and the divorce. But there is just something that has been bugging me, and I just want to talk to you about it. I promise I'll be real quick about it, okay? Hang on.
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1: NBC News Radio, I'm Lisa Carton. President Trump is hosting tonight's kickoff celebration of the Great American State Fair. Here's Mark Mayfield.
2: It's being billed as a patriotic opening ceremony to launch Freedom 250's Great American State Fair, a first-of-its-kind World's Fair on the National Mall. The fair's organizer, Freedom 250, said all 50 states and U.S. territories will be represented, even with several states led by Democratic governors saying they will not take part.
1: Two powerful earthquakes have rocked Venezuela, and fears are mounting over a potential high number of casualties. The U.S. Geological Survey reports a 7.2 magnitude quake struck near the country's capital, Caracas, this afternoon, with a 7.5 quake striking less than a minute later. The USGS estimates extensive damage. Tremors were felt as far away as neighboring Colombia. The quakes are among the strongest to strike Venezuela in more than a century. President Trump is confirming he confronted the GOP senators who supported the Iran War Powers resolution that passed yesterday. Chris Caraggio with details.
3: Today, between some Senate Republicans and President Trump as they met behind closed doors on Capitol Hill, Trump told reporters that he doesn't like a few people in the room. And Republican Senator Tim Sheehy said things inside got a bit lively. At issue is Trump's stalled Save America Act voter ID bill. Trump was set for a signing ceremony on a bipartisan housing bill today before the meeting. He abruptly canceled that signing ceremony, saying that he won't sign it until the Save America Act gets passed.
1: Authorities in Pima County are reportedly questioning whether they made a critical mistake in the search for missing Arizona woman Nancy Guthrie. Here's Monica Nelson.
4: Investigators sent just $152 of a $4 million crypto ransom, hoping the kidnappers would move the funds and reveal their location.
1: But months later, the strategy hasn't paid off, and authorities have no real breakthroughs. You're listening to The Latest.
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0: Vince Gill, take your memory with you when you go here inside the saloon in a full hour of country. Hi there, Rich Cassidy. If you love the stories behind the greatest country songs of all time, you need to follow us on our Facebook and TikTok. It is Cassidy Country, where we bring you stories behind the greatest country songs of all time each and every day. New videos. Make sure you join us. Tap the follow button as well. Closing in on 1,000 episodes. Crazy. Here's Gary Allen and Life Ain't Always Beautiful.
1: Life ain't always beautiful.

0: George Burge, Luke Bryan, Ride, Ride, Ride here inside the saloon. Dwight Yoakam on the way, 1,000 miles from nowhere. We'll throw in Shaboozy and Jelly Roll. Amen. And I'm just going to talk briefly about Jelly Roll. I promise you, it'll be super short, but it's something that was bothering me about this whole Jelly Roll news that's been going on now for a week, and I'll tell you about that. Zach Brown, a little bit of chicken fried and a full hour of country. Hang on.
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0: Shaboozy and Jelly Roll, that is a man here inside the saloon. All right, so I promise I'll make this quick. I know everybody's feeds are inundated with Jelly Roll and his wife, ex-wife Bunny, soon-to-be ex-wife Bunny's divorce. It's everywhere, and I know, well, why should we care, right? I'm one of those. I don't want to follow celebrity news. Move on with it. Sing me a song and call it good, right? But the thing that bothers me now is now all the news stories I am seeing, you know, before they were announced their divorce, they were talking about how they were going to get a surrogate and have a baby together, have twin babies together. Well, now all the news stories are, even though we're divorcing, we're still going to go out and get a surrogate and have these twin babies together and raise them, co-parent these babies together because we want to raise children together. We're just not going to be married together anymore. Okay. Whatever floats the boat, I guess.
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0: John Party Boots Off here inside the saloon. Full Hour of Country. Tomorrow's already Thursday Throwback Thursday. Tell you what, as we get closer to Saturday, we're going to be reminiscing a lot about the great Alan Jackson and a career that he has had like none other. Of course, his final farewell show will be Saturday at Nissan Stadium as he said goodbye, says goodbye to an illustrious career that began his very first album that ever came out that wasn't a commercially successful album at all. Came out in 1987. The guy's been doing it for a while, 40 years, been touring for well over 40 years, so it's going to be pretty emotional on Saturday. Hey, if you love stories behind the greatest country songs of all time, make sure to join us on Cassidy Country on Facebook and TikTok.
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1: 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President Trump is hosting the kickoff celebration of the Great American State Fair. Speaking from the National Mall tonight, Trump touted the virtues of the U.S. and declared that America is back.
2: There has never been anything like the United States of America, and together we are making it bigger and better and stronger and far more exceptional than ever before.
1: Trump did turn political, telling the crowd that things are much better since he came back into office. People flocked to the mall for the event that featured a series of military flyovers, the U.S. Army and Marine Corps band, singer Lee Greenwood, and a gigantic Ferris wheel. It was billed as a patriotic opening ceremony to launch Freedom 250's first of its kind World's Fair. The fair's organizer says all 50 states and U.S. territories are represented, even with several states led by Democratic governors who said they would not take part. President Trump is defending his decision not to sign the bipartisan housing bill. The bill, meant to help buyers with the goal of lowering prices, sailed through the House and Senate and was set to be signed by Trump today. Trump canceled the signing, posting that he won't sign it until the Save America Act voting ID bill gets passed. Later in the day, Trump seemed to downplay the bill, saying all that's needed is to lower interest rates. Venezuela is still assessing the damage after being hit by two massive earthquakes, with officials estimating thousands could be dead. Here's Natalie Migliori.
3: The U.S. Geological Survey says Venezuela was struck by two quakes, with the first shock reported as a 7.1 magnitude, striking less than a minute before a shock of a magnitude of 7.5. The agency warns disaster is likely widespread, especially after videos from the public show buildings in Caracas collapsing and extensive damage at the main airport.
1: Officials are warning of aftershocks. 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

what you want to sing a song about the Heartland. As long as that man is singing the lead on it, I'm going to be in the background trying to sing along with him. It's George here with Charlie, kicking off hour one of the show here tonight. Hey, I appreciate y'all joining me. Hope everything's going good for you. Let me see if I can't make it better. Megan Maroney, you a Megan Maroney fan. Got a new song from her. It's called Medicine. I'm about to play it coming up here in about 5 minutes.

0: Yeah, you beginning to get understand how this works. You say you give your number to that LA model, I'm gonna give my number to that quarterback. You see? You gonna get a little bit of your own medicine is what you're gonna get there. Megan Maroney and her new one. Charlie Derrick here. Hey, I appreciate y'all joining. We're getting closer and closer to the weekend, and that's okay with me. You know, I hadn't had a long week, or I hadn't had a bad week, but it's kind of felt like it's just a long week, you know, one thing after another. Hadn't been sleeping as good as I normally do, and, you know, just that kind of little stuff there. But that weekend getting closer and closer puts me in a good mood. I'll tell you another thing puts me in a good mood. Marty Stewart and Tempted. Boy, what a good song that is. Going to play it. And Ella Langley and Morgan Wallen going to do I Can't Love You Anymore for us, too. Stick around. I got them both coming up next.
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0: Well, everybody raves about the two of them together. Well, we should, because it's really good, isn't it? Ella Langley and Morgan Wallen and Can't Love You Anymore. Charlie Derrick, a lot of people, I've been hearing him raving about Supergirl, the movie, Supergirl. I took a look at the trailer before it came into work last night. It looks pretty good. I think, I don't know if we're going to go see that or not, but it looks pretty good. Supergirl opening up on the big screen this weekend.
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0: There's Kenny Chesney, Carry On, Charlie, Derek. Say, got a new listener here tonight. His name is Oakley, and he's a friend of mine, and but he hadn't been listening because he's, you know, a daytimer. He's been a daytimer forever, and they just switched him at work. They switched him to the second shift, so he's working. He's an insurance guy. He's one who answers the phone when you have a wreck. And so they switched him from day shift to from first shift to second shift. So welcome aboard. He's a big fan of Clay Walker, so I told him I'd put on he wanted to hear if I could make a living out of loving you. So I told him I'd put it on. So welcome, Oakley. Appreciate you listening here tonight. I got your song coming up next.
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1: NBC News Radio, I'm Tammy Trujillo. President Trump is hosting the kickoff celebration of the Great American State Fair. Speaking from the National Mall Wednesday night, he touted the virtues of the U.S. and declared that America's back.
2: There has never been anything like the United States of America, and together we are making it bigger and better and stronger and far more exceptional than ever before.
1: People flocked to the mall for the event that featured a series of military flyovers, the U.S. Army and Marine Corps bands, singer Lee Greenwood, and a giant Ferris wheel. It was billed as a patriotic opening ceremony to launch Freedom 250's first-of-its-kind World's Fair. Venezuela is still assessing the damage after being hit with two massive earthquakes, with officials estimating thousands of people could be dead. Natalie Migliori reports.
3: The U.S. Geological Survey says Venezuela was struck by two quakes, with the first shock reported as a 7.1 magnitude, striking less than a minute before a shock of a magnitude of 7.5. The agency warns disaster is likely widespread, especially after videos from the public show buildings in Caracas collapsing and extensive damage at the main airport. I'm Natalie Migliori.
1: A report says the FBI and Pima County, Arizona Sheriff's Department are second-guessing their choice not to pay a $4 million ransom in their search for Nancy Guthrie. Sources involved in the case told the outlet Airmail that authorities are questioning if they made a mistake only sending $152 of the requested amount. The FBI reportedly deposited the funds, hoping the potential kidnappers would transfer the money out, allowing cyber experts to track them down. The World Cup continued with six matches on Wednesday. The final round of group stage began with Switzerland topping Canada, Bosnia-Herzegovina taking down Qatar, Morocco beat Haiti, and Brazil took care of Scotland. Night wrapped up with South Africa squeaking past South Korea and Mexico shutting out Czechia in Mexico City. 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
0: 95.3 KXLE.

Yeah, playing that one for a new listener. Oakley, they just switched him at work. He was working first shift. Now he's working second shift. So he's a new listener listening tonight. Texted me, let me know he was enjoying the show. Wanted to hear some Clay Walker. So there you go, my friend. Appreciate you tuning us in here. So Charlie Derrick Show got all kinds of good stuff on the way. You want to stick around. Mindy McCready and Kane Brown coming up. Right now, here's Josh Turner.

The songs you remember and the country that still kicks. We're Cle Elum's Country Station, 95.3 KXLE.

0: Yeah, or in the case of like Dierks Bentley, when you don't got a woman, Kane Brown sang it about how he's got a woman. He wants to sing loud and proud about her. But what about when the girl decides she doesn't want to marry Dierks anymore? So he decides, you know, since they already paid for the honeymoon and she didn't want anything to do with it after she ran him off, he'd just go by himself and, by the way, get drunk on the plane on the way. Yes, that's the other end of that spectrum, isn't it? It's a great song, though. Got a request for it. Dierks Bentley and Drunk on a Plane's coming up next. Also, Watermelon Crawl. You remember that from Tracy Byrd. It's coming up as well. Stick around if you can.
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0: Chico, California, and it's real hot in Chico, California. And they were, I guess they put some crayon. The kids brought some crayons in the car. Did you know crayons will melt? When it gets hot enough for them to melt. And do you know that it really messes up the upholstery in the car when they do? Oh my gosh! I asked Jerry too. I said, "Well, were you able to clean it up?" He said, "No, sure. He scrubbed all he could. Got some of those Mr. Clean magic marker pads and couldn't get it out." But he said, "I guess it's just there to stay." But he said, "Tell everybody, that stuff. It's as hot as it is. Certain parts of the country, as hot as it is. Watch what watch what your kids haul into the car." Yeah, 'cause he said he can't get it out. Crayons, they melted. He can't get it out.
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2: She was storming through the house that day, and I could tell she was leaving. And I thought, oh, she'll be back. Till she turned around and pointed at the wall and said,

0: There's Be Her, Ella, and Charlie. You know, it's not that far. Gosh, is it not this weekend, but next, or is it? I got a calendar in front of me, but July 4th ain't that far away, and I'm seeing a number of people, a number of my friends who live across the country are saying that a lot of their fireworks displays are having to be called off because of drought. You know, they're worried about catching stuff on fire, so they're going to have to, you know, to call off the fireworks end of that. But I mean, it's still going to have celebrations. I mean, it's 250th birthday of the USA. Got to continue on with your celebration. But a lot are having to call off fireworks because of drought.
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0: is Jason Aldean, and don't tell on me, Charlie Derrick. You know, it seems like it comes up every summer how, you know, when you go to the beach or you go to the pool or whatever, and there's somebody wearing something you don't think they ought to be wearing, like, oh, I can't believe you're wearing that bikini. Oh, you too old, girl, to be wearing that bikini. What are you doing with that Speedo on? You know what I always wonder, and I don't, you know, there are times when you see things you don't want to see at the beach or at the pool, but you know what I wonder, and I wanted to run this by you and see what you thought about this. What is it about me that bothers, because they're complete strangers. I don't even know them, but it's bugging me that they're wearing what they're wearing there at the pool. Why is it that I'm like that? You know, is probably a better question, not the question of whether or not they ought to be wearing it. Why does it bug me seeing a complete stranger wear something that I ain't got any business telling them whether they can wear it or not? That's probably the better question, wouldn't you think?
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0: Russell Dixon, and happened to me, Charlie Derrick. You know, when you at work, you bring up a suggestion, and you know, the boss will listen to you, and it makes you feel good that they are. Also, it's good for, I think it's good for everybody that Jonathan was paying attention to me. Jonathan is in charge of our music, and I just texted him the other day, and I said, you know, we don't play enough Eddie Rabbit. And because I love Eddie Rabbit, always loved Eddie Rabbit. And the next thing I know, all of a sudden, we're playing a bunch of Eddie Rabbit. And so I texted him back. I said, was that because of me? He said, heck yeah, it's great. He said, it's great music. I was just leaving it out. So we got more Eddie Rabbit for you if you like him as much as I do. One of my faves from him is Driving My Life Away. About to play it. So, that's the reason I was talking about all that. So you like Eddie Rabbit and Driving My Life Away, stick around because he's next.
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0: Bailey Zimmerman and Chevy Silverado, Charlie Derrick. He was just talking about how much that song and how much that truck meant to him. Come here and listen to this. I just got this clip of an interview he was doing. Bailey Zimmerman talking about that Chevy Silverado.
1: The reason I wanted to write a song called Chevy Silverado is because when I was 16, I bought my grandpa's 2005 white crew cab short bed Chevy Silverado, and I went everywhere in that truck. I grew up in that truck. I got my heart broke for the first time. I fell in love for the first time in that truck. I lived my life in that truck, and I think that's why it's so special to me. And also because my grandpa's not with us anymore, and he was one of my best friends. So Chevy Silverado means everything to me.
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1: NBC News Radio, I'm Tammy Trujillo. President Trump says the U.S. is ready and willing to help after a pair of earthquakes rocked Venezuela Wednesday. Mark Mayfield has details.
2: In a post on Truth Social, Trump said he's instructed all agencies of our government to get ready to move quickly. A U.S. official also said the country will send search and rescue teams and humanitarian supplies. Venezuelan President Delcy Rodriguez declared a state of emergency in response to the quakes. The U.S. Geological Survey estimates there's a significant number of casualties. I'm Mark Mayfield.
1: Authorities in Pima County are reportedly questioning whether they made a critical mistake in the search for missing Arizona woman Nancy Guthrie. That story from Monica Nelson.
3: Investigators sent just $152 of a $4 million crypto ransom, hoping the kidnappers would move the funds and reveal their location. But months later, the strategy hasn't paid off. A joint task force is still chasing digital trails through layers of proxy servers, and several persons of interest have been detained and released. With DNA leads stalling, the case is now entering its fifth month with no real breakthrough. I'm Monica Nelson.
1: Mark Zuckerberg apparently wants to jump on the bandwagon with prediction markets. With Kalshi and Poly Market gaining in popularity, the New York Times says Meta's working on an app called Arena. Reportedly, it won't involve bets with money when it starts, but that, of course, is likely to change. New research is suggesting people who exercise and get more protein than the recommended minimal amount have a higher chance for better long-term health. The University of Cambridge published findings in Frontiers in Nutrition, saying current recommendations are geared to preventing deficiency but not helping people achieve the best possible long-term quality of life. The author of the study, Dr. Chris McDonald, says high-intensity exercise and high-protein diets are less about having a beach body and more about being able to lift up, play with, and even remember your grandchildren's names thanks to a strong and resilient body and mind. You're listening to the latest from NBC News Radio.
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0: Chuck Wetmore, Brunette, Charlie Derrick. You know, we play songs, and of course you and I are country music fans, so we know about those songs that the singer, songwriter can sing that song. He writes that song and he sings that song and makes you feel sad. Even though you're not sad, you feel sad because of the way they're doing the song. Travis Tritt does that to me all the time. And Help Me Hold On, got a request for that. And man, I can't wait to hear it. It's coming up here next.
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0: Morgan Wallen, don't we? His new one, Charlie Derrick. You know, there's a lot of times when you got to make a decision and you're trying to weigh all the pros and the cons. You say, well, the best case scenario, the worst case scenario. You do all that stuff everybody always tells you to do. But, you know, sometimes you just got to say, what would Jimmy Buffett do? You know, Alan Jackson, 5 o'clock somewhere. Getting a little help from Jimmy on that one, too. It's coming up next.
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0: country am I in?
1: It doesn't matter. It's 5 o'clock somewhere.
0: It's always on 5 in Margaritaville, come to think of it.
1: I heard that.
0: You've been there, haven't you?
1: Yes, sir.
0: I've seen your boat

0: Me By You, the new one from Luke Combs. I know, it's so good, isn't it? I think this movie, Supergirl, the new movie Supergirl that's opening up on the big screen over the weekend, is doing pretty good, too. I was talking about it earlier. I don't know if we're going to go or not, but I like Supergirl, and I saw the trailer on it a little bit earlier, and I was talking about it on the show a couple of hours ago. Haywood called me, and he said, yeah, he and Jenny are going. Two of them are going. They're big Supergirl fans. I was asking him, I said, if you got to go to Supergirl or Superman, which one? He said, I like Supergirl. Yeah, so it really looks good. You see the trailer. Just Google, Supergirl trailer, and you'll see. Whether or not you want to go see it, but it does look good.
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1: NBC News Radio, I'm Tammy Trujillo. President Trump says the U.S. is ready and willing to help after a pair of strong earthquakes rocked Venezuela on Wednesday. Mark Mayfield reports.
2: In a post on Truth Social, Trump said he's instructed all agencies of our government to get ready to move quickly. A U.S. official also said the country will send search and rescue teams and humanitarian supplies. Venezuelan President Delcy Rodriguez declared a state of emergency in response to the quakes. The U.S. Geological Survey estimates there's a significant number of casualties. I'm Mark Mayfield.
1: The Supreme Court could release some major decisions today. The justices are set to wrap up the work of their current session by the end of June, and there are decisions still to be released involving several high-profile cases. They include transgender athlete bans, President Trump's birthright citizenship order, his ability to fire federal officials, the counting of mail-in ballots that arrive after Election Day, campaign finance, deportation protections, and more. U.S. military is back to requiring flu vaccines after hundreds of soldiers became ill earlier this month. Secretary of War Pete Hegseth declared back in April that the mandatory flu vaccine for military personnel would become optional under the Pentagon's new vaccine policy. On Wednesday, a Pentagon spokesperson said exceptions have been approved for the Army, Navy, Air Force, and other branches of the military that would require flu vaccines for certain service members. The move comes after a flu outbreak at Joint Base San Antonio Lackland in Texas affected about 220 recruits. Team USA is hoping to stay perfect in the group stage of the FIFA World Cup. The Stars and Stripes battle Turkey in Inglewood, California later on today. America won both of its matches against Paraguay and Australia to clinch Group D. And now we know how much the long-anticipated Grand Theft Auto 6 video game is going to cost. Rockstar says it will cost gamers $80 to buy the basic single-player version of the game, while Grand Theft Auto 6 Ultimate Edition will set fans back $100. Pre-orders open today. The game is set to drop on November 20th. 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

0: Rocky Mountain Low, Corey Kent, and Cole Wetzel, Charlie Derrick. You hear about that dude who was on an American Airlines flight. I don't know where it was, but they had to turn the flight around because of a misbehaving passenger on the plane. Apparently, a guy bit another passenger, and of course they had to call the EMTs because to make sure, you know, the person who got bit is okay, and that of course called the long arm of the law to run him. I don't know what you do. Do they arrest you for that? I mean what is the charge on something like that? He absolutely got kicked off the plane, but man, every year, every summer, you know, you're trying to fly somewhere, you hear stories like that, don't you?
1: Do you owe back taxes or have unfiled tax returns? The IRS won't quit until they get your money. Here's great news, fresh from those in the know. Major changes have happened at the IRS. 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

0: That's Hate How You Look. Josh Ross, Charlie Derrick. Hey, y'all say hey to Sheila. Sheila's a new listener here tonight. She just texted me and said, hey, I like y'all's radio station. She's listening for the first time here tonight. And I told her, well, thank you very much for listening to us. She said, well, I kind of paid you the compliment because I want you to do something for me. And I said, I knew it. No, she was just wanting me to put on George Burge and Luke Bryan and ride. I told her, well, heck yeah, I will. You like that song as much as me and Sheila do. Stick around because I'm about to put it on.
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0: George Burge and Luke Bryan, Ride, Ride, Ride, Charlie Derrick. Well, if you're one of those boyfriends or girlfriends or, I guess, husband or wife, and, you know, every time you turn around, you're messing something else up, this might be a song that you'd want to play for your guy or your girl. It's a song by Vince Gill, and he's asking, well, I'll tell you what, just stick around. You might know the song. It's Vince Gill just saying, please. Well, I can't tell you what it is, or I'll tell you what the song was, and I want it to be a surprise. Stick around. It's next.
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1: NBC News Radio, I'm Mark Mayfield. President Trump hosted the kickoff celebration of the Great American State Fair Wednesday night. Speaking from the National Mall, Trump touted the virtues of the U.S. and declared that America is back.
2: There has never been anything like the United States of America, and together we are making it bigger and better and stronger than ever before.
1: Trump did turn political, telling the crowd that things are much better since he came back into office. People flocked to the mall for the event that featured a series of military flyovers, the U.S. Army and Marine Corps bands, singer Lee Greenwood, and a gigantic Ferris wheel. President Trump is offering assistance to Venezuela after that nation was rocked by two deadly earthquakes, both above magnitude 7.0. In a Wednesday post on Truth Social, Trump said he's instructed all agencies of our government to get ready to move quickly. Officials put the preliminary death toll at more than 30, with hundreds injured and widespread damage reported. Venezuelan President Delcy Rodriguez has declared a state of emergency. Tech giant Bill Gates claims that Jeffrey Epstein sought to leverage his extramarital affairs for influence. Lisa Curtin reports.
3: Gates testified before the House Oversight Committee for nearly 6 hours earlier this month in connection to his ties to the late convicted sex trafficker. According to a recently released transcript of his testimony, the Microsoft founder said he wasn't blackmailed, but told the committee emails suggest Epstein may have been attempting to move in that direction after appearing to know information about two affairs. Gates called his relationship with Epstein a grave error in judgment. He also denied knowing about Epstein's ongoing criminal conduct, but acknowledged being aware of Epstein's prior legal issues. I'm Lisa Carton.
1: And Camp Mystic, the Texas Hill Country summer camp where 27 kids and counselors were killed in last year's historic flooding, has filed for bankruptcy. 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

0: good enough.
1: Yeah, it's turned into a problem for him too, ain't it? John Party tried to get them boots off. Charlie Derrick, his latest song, Clint Black with Better Man. What a great song. So glad that Paisley called and asked me to put that one on. It's coming up. And Sleepless in a Hotel Room, Luke Combs, go do that one too. Stick around, y'all. Got good stuff on the way all night long.
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0: Luke Holmes and Sleepless in a Hotel Room. Charlie Derrick. Well, Alan Jackson's going to be doing his final call, his last concert, or they say it's his last concert. It's going to be one of the last concerts. I think he's going around all over the place this summer. But the big one is going to be in Nashville this weekend. He's going to be playing there where the Titans play. Nissan, isn't it Nissan Stadium? I think it's what it is, the football stadium there, just off the edge of downtown Nashville. And he's going to be doing a show this weekend. I'm pretty sure he'll be doing this song in the set, Who's Cheating Who? One of my favorites from AJ. Stick around. He's going to do it for us. We ain't got to go to the concert to hear him do it, because he's about to do it right here. Yeah, coming up next.
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0: just ain't good for either one of us, is it? Can't love you anymore, Ella and Morgan, here on your Thursday morning. Hey, that's going to do it for me. I got to pack them up, shine it on out of here. I'll see you all back a little bit later on tonight. It's Charlie Derrick. Like, thank you for letting me be myself.
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1: NBC News Radio, I'm Mark Mayfield. President Trump hosted the kickoff celebration of the Great American State Fair Wednesday night. Speaking from the National Mall, Trump touted the virtues of the U.S. and declared that America is back.
2: There has never been anything like the United States of America, and together we are making it bigger and better and stronger than ever before.
1: Trump did turn political, telling the crowd that things are much better since he came back into office. People flocked to the mall for the event that featured a series of military flyovers, the U.S. Army and Marine Corps bands, singer Lee Greenwood, and a gigantic Ferris wheel. President Trump is offering assistance to Venezuela after that nation was rocked by two deadly earthquakes, both above magnitude 7.0. In a Wednesday post on Truth Social, Trump said he's instructed all agencies of our government to get ready to move quickly. Officials put the preliminary death toll at more than 30, with hundreds injured and widespread damage reported. Venezuelan President Delcy Rodriguez has declared a state of emergency. Tech giant Bill Gates claims that Jeffrey Epstein sought to leverage his extramarital affairs for influence. Lisa Curtin reports.
3: Gates testified before the House Oversight Committee for nearly 6 hours earlier this month in connection to his ties to the late convicted sex trafficker. According to a recently released transcript of his testimony, the Microsoft founder said he wasn't blackmailed, but told the committee emails suggest Epstein may have been attempting to move in that direction after appearing to know information about two affairs. Gates called his relationship with Epstein a grave error in judgment. He also denied knowing about Epstein's ongoing criminal conduct, but acknowledged being aware of Epstein's prior legal issues. I'm Lisa Carton.
1: And Camp Mystic, the Texas Hill Country summer camp where 27 kids and counselors were killed in last year's historic flooding, has filed for bankruptcy. You're listening to the latest from NBC News Radio.
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0: Looking forward to seeing Florida Georgia Line get back together. There's Tyler Hubbard and Dancing in the Country. That's going to be on ABC tonight, so looking forward to that. Hang tight for Luke Bryan, Toby Keith, and Kenny Chesney on the way.
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0: Trendstarter has released its annual list of America's dirtiest cities. To make these determinations, the survey takes into account metrics like pollution, inadequate living conditions, inadequate waste infrastructure, and resident dissatisfaction among 500 largest cities in the U.S. Turns out, let's see here, San Bernardino, California, Los Angeles, California, Detroit, Michigan, Reading, Pennsylvania, Ontario, California, Newark, New Jersey, Phoenix, Arizona, Jersey City, New Jersey, Las Vegas, and Corona, California. On the positive side, least dirty cities, South Bend, Indiana, Wilmington, North Carolina, Des Moines, Iowa, Davenport, Iowa, Athens, Georgia, Winston-Salem, North Carolina, Fargo, North Dakota, Frederick, Maryland, Pleasanton, California, and Lynchburg, Virginia.
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1: NBC News Radio, I'm Michael Kastner. Over 30 people are dead and about 700 people are injured after two powerful earthquakes rocked Venezuela. More from Tammy Trujillo.
2: A magnitude 7.2 earthquake struck first on Wednesday, followed by a magnitude 7.5, which was the strongest to hit Venezuela in over 100 years. The quakes flattened buildings in the capital city of Caracas and other communities where survivors could be heard trapped under the rubble. The U.S. Geological Survey warns there could be thousands of deaths. The U.S. and other nations have all vowed to send rescue teams and humanitarian assistance to Caracas.
1: The Supreme Court could release some major decisions today. More from Mark Mayfield.
3: The justices set a self-imposed deadline to finish their work by the end of June, and there are decisions involving several high-profile cases yet to be released. They include transgender athlete bans, President Trump's birthright citizenship order, his ability to fire federal officials, the counting of mail-in ballots that arrive after Election Day, campaign finance, deportation protections, and more. The court has indicated it will next release opinions at 10 a.m. Eastern.
1: The U.S. Sixth Circuit Court of Appeals has ruled against the Trump administration, saying the federal government cannot force Michigan to turn over its complete voter registration database. The federal appeals court says the U.S. Department of Justice did not satisfy procedural requirements under Title III of the Civil Rights Act before they demanded Michigan turn over its redacted qualified voter file. And President Trump is defending his decision not to sign the bipartisan housing bill.
4: I made billions of dollars with housing. I know housing better than anybody, maybe anywhere. It's all about the interest rate. Lower the interest rates, you can have all the housing you want.
1: The bill meant to help buyers with the goal of lowering prices sailed through the House and Senate. Michael Kastner, NBC News Radio.
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0: Ella Langley and Be Her. So how much the college degree pays off for you can depend on multiple factors. Chief among them are the kind of degree you receive and the states you end up living in. These are the states where getting at least a bachelor's degree pays off the most. District of Columbia in Washington, D.C., Massachusetts, New Jersey, Maryland, and Hawaii. The states where the degree won't pay off nearly at all, starting with the worst, Mississippi, followed by West Virginia, Louisiana, Arkansas, and Kentucky.
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0: Thomas Rhett, after all the bars are closed, on your station for these superstars of country music. Good morning. Hang tight for Jason Aldean, Blackhawk, and Dierks Bentley next.
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0: Americans are leaning into nostalgia right now, so much so that a new survey finds 48% believe 2026 is the year of nostalgia. People are embracing it because nostalgia brings back happier times and gives them a piece of a sense of comfort, I should say. For those planning a trip this year, nostalgia will be affecting their travel destinations, activities, and who they're traveling with this year.
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3: Oh yeah, George Strait, Garth Brooks, Brooks and Dunn. 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

0: NBC News Radio, I'm Michael Kastner. Secretary of State Marco Rubio is telling leaders in the Middle East that the U.S. wants peace with Iran.
1: While we want a deal, we don't want a deal at any price. We want a deal that's good, we want a deal that's real, we want a deal that's verifiable, and we want a deal that's adhered to.
0: Rubio is in Bahrain for a meeting with the Gulf Cooperation Council and is assuring foreign ministers that a peace deal with Iran would take into account the interests of U.S. allies. More than 160 people are dead and about 700 are injured after two powerful earthquakes rocked Venezuela. Matthew Blackett, a professor of natural hazards and earthquakes at Coventry University in the UK, says crews must work fast to find survivors believed trapped under the rubble of toppled buildings.
2: It's dangerous to send people into buildings or collapsed buildings to get people out. But unfortunately, we just had maybe 24 or 48 hours to get those people who are currently trapped out of the buildings. But to do so, we put more lives at risk.
0: A magnitude 7.2 earthquake struck first yesterday, followed by a magnitude 7.5 quake, which was the strongest to hit Venezuela in over 100 years. A powerful earthquake has struck Japan. More from Mark Mayfield.
3: The 6.9 magnitude quake struck this morning in northern Japan off the coast of Kuji. Strong tremors were felt throughout the region, disrupting bullet train services. Local reports say at least four people were injured by the quake, which knocked groceries off store shelves and caused minor damage to some buildings.
0: President Trump is defending his decision not to sign a bipartisan bill that would lower housing prices. The bill sailed through the House and Senate and was set to be signed by Trump on Wednesday. The president canceled the signing, however, posting that he won't sign it until his Save America voting ID bill gets passed. Michael Kastner, NBC News Radio.
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0: Well, a new report from WalletHub reveals the best-run cities in the country compares 148 of the largest U.S. cities across six categories, including financial stability, education, and safety. This year, the best-run city is Provo, Utah, while the worst is San Francisco, L.A., and very close second.
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1: Well, as the summer traveling season gets underway, a new study reveals the U.S. destinations where people have the highest chance of coming across bed bugs. Chicago remains the country's biggest hotspot for those pests, according to a new study and research. Warren, Michigan, followed by North Las Vegas, Nevada, round out the top three.
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0: what we do, don't we?
1: All right, celebrity birthdays for today. Actress McKenna Grace is 20. Singer Benson Boone is 24. Kylie Cantrell is 21 today. Let's see, Ricky Gervais is 65. Busy Phillips is 47. Supreme Court Justice Sonia Sotomayor is 72. And Carly Simon is 83 today.
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1: NBC News Radio, I'm Michael Kastner. The death toll is climbing after two powerful back-to-back earthquakes hit Venezuela on Wednesday. At least 164 people are dead, and that number is expected to continue to rise as many remain trapped under the rubble of collapsed homes and buildings. Nearly 1,000 people are reported injured as a result of the magnitude 7.2 and 7.5 quakes. President Trump hosted the kickoff celebration of the Great American State Fair Wednesday night. Speaking from the National Mall, Trump touted the virtues of the U.S. and declared that America is back.
2: There has never been anything like the United States of America, and together we are making it bigger and better and stronger and far more exceptional than ever before.
1: Trump did turn political, telling the crowd that things are much better since he came back into office. People flocked to the mall for the event that featured a series of military flyovers, the U.S. Army and Marine Corps bands, singer Lee Greenwood, and a gigantic Ferris wheel. Secretary of State Marco Rubio is telling leaders in the Middle East that the U.S. wants peace with Iran, but not at any price.
3: He's really attempted to propose this memorandum of understanding as a mechanism for peace in the region rather than a concession to Tehran.
1: Correspondent Fiona Mee says Rubio, who's in Bahrain for a meeting of the Gulf Cooperation Council, is trying to reassure foreign ministers that a peace deal with Iran would take into account the interests of U.S. allies. And the U.S. military is back to requiring flu vaccines after hundreds of soldiers became ill earlier this month. In April, Secretary Pete Hegseth said the vaccinations would be optional. Michael Kastner, NBC News Radio.
4: In the KXLERadio.com newsroom, I'm Eric Sharp. A 33-year-old Wapato man is behind bars after investigators say he came to Ellensburg intending to sexually assault a child. Detectives say the suspect was instead met by the Kittitas County Regional Tactical Response Team and arrested without incident. He's being held on probable cause for attempted rape of a child and communicating with a minor for immoral purposes. Sheriff Clay Myers says protecting children remains one of the department's highest priorities. The allegations have not yet been proven in court. Another painful bump at the pump is on the way, and the state Senate Republicans say it's time that the governor steps in. Tracy Ellis has more.
5: Senator Judy Warnick wants Governor Ferguson to suspend the state Climate Commitment Act carbon pricing scheme before an automatic gas tax hike hits in July.
6: I want the governor to understand the impact that these fuel charges have. He could take leadership and give us a break with fuel prices.
5: Warnick says while national gas prices are dropping, state policies leave Washingtonians paying nearly $1.40 above the national average.
6: My constituents, a lot of them are agricultural users. You have the diesel that you're buying for your tractors and diesel that you're buying for your trucks. We need some relief.
5: New York, under the leadership of a Democrat governor and legislature, opted to pull back from its carbon scheme because of increased costs at the pump. In Olympia, I'm Tracy Ellis.

a good Thursday morning. Taking a look at your weather forecast for today. We're starting to feel that cooler air settling into Kittitas County today. Expect increasing clouds with a high around 81 degrees in Ellensburg, with northwest winds picking up this afternoon. Gusts could top 20 miles an hour, so it'll feel quite a bit different than it has the last couple of days. Now, one important note, the National Weather Service has issued a red flag warning for the Kittitas Valley from noon until 9 tonight. So gusty winds and extremely high dry conditions today means it's absolutely not the day to burn anything. Skip the burn pile. Use extra caution with anything that could throw a spark. It won't take much for a small fire to get out of control in these conditions. Now tonight, mostly cloudy with a slight chance of showers after about 8 o'clock. Overnight lows will dip around 52 with those northwest breezes continuing. Tomorrow, there's a 50% chance of showers developing by late morning into the afternoon. Expect partly sunny skies and a high near 71, and another breezy day with gusts topping 20 miles an hour. Looking ahead to the weekend, we'll stay on the cool side. Saturday, high's only going to reach about the upper 60s. It'll be another breezy day with northwest wind gusts over 30 miles per hour. 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

0: The modern day equivalent of Conway Twitty and Loretta Lynn, or Tammy Wynette and George Jones, Ella Langley and Riley Green there, You Look Like You Love Me, here on the KXLE Morning Rodeo. Good Thursday morning. Well, just as a reminder, we mentioned in the weather break that there is a red flag warning today across Kittitas County. What that means is hot temperatures, low humidity, and gusty winds mean conditions are going to be ideal for a wildfire to spread quickly. So first and foremost, please, please, please do not burn anything today. It is simply not worth the risk. And while we've got your attention about that, here's another great tool to help keep you informed this fire season. Kittitas County Emergency Management has launched a wildfire information text service. All you have to do is text FIRE26 to 888-777 to sign up. Once you're enrolled, you may receive updates on fire weather concerns, evacuation levels, road closures, shelter locations, and other important wildfire information throughout this upcoming, it's already started, wildfire season. If you ever want to stop the messages, all you have to do is text STOP. We'll continue sharing important fire information here on KXLE, of course, but this is just another easy way to get timely updates sent directly to your phone. We'll also post the link to sign up for Everbridge. That's the county's primary emergency notification system on our Facebook page here just a little bit later this morning. So, again, if you want to keep up with what's going on with the fire season, fire alerts, fire information this wildfire season, text FIRE26 to 888-777. And maybe remind your family, neighbors, and any visitors staying in the area to do the same. A few minutes now can make a big difference if an emergency happens later.
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Little Merle Haggard there for your Thursday morning. Good morning. It's the KXLE Morning Rodeo on both AM 1240 KXLE and 95.3 KXLE. Well, we're quickly approaching the weekend, and if you're looking for something to do this weekend, there's a lot going on. So let's start with the Ellensburg Downtown Rotary Club invites you to their Splash Pad Putt-Putt Tournament this Saturday, June 27th from noon until 4 at the Ridge Encore in downtown Ellensburg. Registration $50 for adults, $25 for kids, with proceeds helping to fund the future splash pad at North Alder Park. Of course, we had Zach Withers and Cheyenne Adams in yesterday during the 7 o'clock hour to kind of talk about that project. Folks, we're not that far away from raising the money that we need to be able to put a splash pad in out at North Alder Park to have it ready for next summer. So if you want to learn more and register for that, you can do that at kxleradio.com. And then there's also happening the Ellensburg Mural Festival. That's actually happening Saturday and Sunday, where you'll get to watch artists create large-scale murals live throughout the weekend. There'll be music, family-friendly activities, opportunities for the community to get involved, and, of course, a great excuse to wander in downtown Ellensburg, grab a bite to eat, and support our local businesses. And we're looking forward to learning more about that ourselves tomorrow. We'll have some of our friends from the Ellensburg Downtown Association in the studio with us tomorrow during the 7 o'clock hour to talk about the festival, how it all came together, and what you can expect this weekend. And finally, coming up during the 8 o'clock hour today, stay tuned for that. We're having Bonnie Hawk. She is the 56th Upper Kittitas County Pioneer Days Queen, and her coronation is also coming up Saturday at the Upper Kittitas County Centennial Center. Social hour at 5, program at 6. We had I'm just going to tell you, we recorded it, okay? I can't talk in future tense. We recorded it yesterday. It's going to run during the 8 o'clock hour, and we had a great visit yesterday, so be sure to tune in for that as well. Right now, Little Mary Chapin Carpenter on the KXLE Morning Rodeo.

0: little bit of Loretta Lynn there on the KXLE Morning Rodeo. You know, we like mixing in the older stuff with the newer stuff. Just for this 3 hours in the morning, we're going to have some fun. We're kind of taking it back to the old school radio days. So, hey, if you're out driving around today, remember that chip seal season starts today in Kittitas County. You know, this is where they put the oil down on the road and they put the gravel down and then you got to drive on it to push it in. And a lot of people wonder why they're doing this. And the answer is it helps protect the pavement from water damage and wear before it becomes a much bigger and much more expensive problem. And Kittitas County will rotate through roads in the program every few years just to work to expand their lifespan and avoid having to completely rebuild them later. It's preventative maintenance, you know, that's kind of what happens. And up on the schedule for the chip sealing today, they'll be doing some work up at CWU and then Game Bird Loop, Sage Grouse Lane, Curlew Road, Brick Road, a couple places on Sanders Road, Bender Road, and Kerr Road. So if you're out and about today and you see them working, hey, just slow down a little bit. It's a good thing that they're doing it. And hey, if you're driving through and you happen to get a rock chip in your window, you know, call our friends down at Johnson's Auto Glass. They'll get you taken care of.
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1: NBC News Radio, I'm Michael Kastner. A series of powerful earthquakes have killed over 160 people in the South American country of Venezuela. Local officials believe the death toll will continue to rise as many remain trapped under the rubble of collapsed homes and buildings in the densely populated city of Caracas. Nearly 1,000 people are reported injured. Matthew Blackett, a professor of natural hazards and earthquakes at Coventry University in the UK, says crews must work fast to find survivors believed trapped under the rubble of toppled buildings.
2: It's dangerous to send people into buildings or collapsed buildings to get people out. But unfortunately, we just had maybe 24 or 48 hours to get those people who are currently trapped out of the buildings. But to do so, we put more lives at risk.
1: A magnitude 7.2 earthquake struck first yesterday, followed by a magnitude 7.5 quake, which was the strongest to hit Venezuela in over 100 years. And a powerful earthquake has struck Japan. More from Mark Mayfield.
3: A 6.9 magnitude quake struck this morning in northern Japan off the coast of Kuji. Strong tremors were felt throughout the region, disrupting bullet train services. Local reports say at least four people were injured by the quake.
1: The Supreme Court could release some major decisions today. The justices gave themselves until the end of June to finish their work, and several decisions involving high-profile cases have yet to be released. The docket includes President Trump's birthright citizenship order and counting mail-in ballots that arrive after Election Day. Secretary of State Marco Rubio is telling leaders in the Middle East that the U.S. wants peace with Iran.
4: While we want a deal, we don't want a deal at any price. We want a deal that's good. We want a deal that's real. We want a deal that's verifiable. And we want a deal that's adhered to.
1: He also said any deal would take into account the interests of U.S. allies. Michael Kastner, NBC News Radio.
5: In the KXLEradio.com newsroom, I'm Eric Sharp. The city of Ellensburg is asking residents to let their lawns go blonde this summer to help conserve water during ongoing drought conditions. The voluntary program encourages households to cut water use by 10% from July through September. Anyone who signs up by Tuesday, July 1st will receive a yard sign, and those who meet the goal will be entered in to win a prize drawing. City officials say they're leading by example by reducing irrigation at City Hall and other city properties, while also protecting trees and high-use parking areas. After yesterday's power outage in Ellensburg, city officials are reminding residents about a quick way to report outages and get updates. Customers can text OUTAGE to 902-6121 to report a power outage, or text STATUS to check on restoration progress. The same number can be used to report outages by phone. Officials say the text service is the fastest way to stay informed during an outage. You can also check the city's online outage map for the latest information. Two bald eagle chicks rescued from a Wenatchee nest too close to power lines are thriving with a new foster mother. After the chicks were removed, Washington State University veterinarians helped them become stronger through feeding using eagle puppets to avoid human contact, as well as playing sounds from eagle nest video cameras. The pair was placed into a nest with a single egglet, and the mother took them in, now feeding all three. They were given bands so biologists can track their progress. I'm Eric Sharp.
0: And a good Thursday morning. Taking a look at your KXLE weather forecast for today. We're starting to feel that cooler air settling into Kittitas County today. Expect increasing clouds with a high around 81 degrees in Ellensburg, with northwest winds picking up this afternoon. Gusts could top 20 miles an hour this afternoon, so it'll feel a little bit different than it has the last couple days. One important note, the National Weather Service has issued a red flag warning for the Kittitas Valley from noon until 9 tonight. Gusty winds and extremely dry conditions mean today is absolutely not the day to burn anything. I know Chief Aaron Lowe up in District 7 in Cle Elum will appreciate it if you don't burn today. Skip the burn pile and use extra caution with anything that could throw a spark. It won't take much for a fire to get out of control in these conditions. Tonight, mostly cloudy with a slight chance of showers about 8 o'clock. Overnight lows will dip to around 52 with those northwest breezes continuing. Tomorrow, there's a 50% chance of showers developing by late morning and into the afternoon. Expect partly sunny skies, a high near 71, and another breezy day with wind gusts topping 20 miles an hour. Looking ahead to the weekend, we'll stay on the cool side. Saturday's high only reaches the upper 60s, and it'll be another breezy day with northwest wind gusts over 30 miles an hour. 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Headed to work? Swing through Weiniger's for a hot coffee, cold energy drink, or even a scoop of ice cream if that's more your style. Say KXLE and get a dollar off anything. That's Weiniger's Coffee and Creamery, corner University in Alder or next to Gerald's on University Way in Ellensburg.

Alan Jackson on the KXLE Morning Rodeo. Good Thursday morning to you. We are having a great day this morning. Well, we want to take a minute and send some congratulations out to Ellensburg Police Department Sergeant Ray Cedino for an incredible 25 years of service protecting our community, and to Corporal Christian Alvear on 7 years of service with the department, both of them celebrating their anniversaries this month. Now, I know both of these officers or leadership within the department. They are both outstanding individuals who represent the very best of the Ellensburg Police Department, and I am grateful, and we here at KXLE are grateful for their commitment to keeping our neighborhood safe. We also want to give a shout out to new Kittitas County Sheriff's Deputy Jack Trenier on graduating from the Basic Law Enforcement Academy and officially beginning his career on the road with KCSO. Now, Jack is no stranger to public service. He's a United States Marine Corps veteran and previously served our community as a jail deputy before entering this next opportunity. So to Sergeant Cedino, Corporal Alvear, and Deputy Trenier, and every law enforcement officer serving Kittitas County, thank you for what you do each and every day. If you see an officer out and about today or any day, give them a wave, share a smile. Don't hesitate to tell them thank you. A little appreciation goes a long way for the men and women who work every day to keep our community safe. Now, this next song is fun, though it's not a reflection on what I think of police officers, but it is fun. Brad Paisley right here on the KXLE Morning Rodeo.

chopper in the air and a couple of SWAT vans. That's no fair, not blocking the road. Where am I supposed to go? Time to use my backup plan. Catch me if you can. Hey, hey, Mr. Policeman.

0: guess that'd be me. 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
0: Old Marty, Hank and Lefty, why I can feel them right here with me.

Who doesn't love a little bit of George Jones? Who's going to fill their shoes right here on the KXLE Morning Rodeo? Well, if you're looking for stuff to do this weekend, one of the things we tend to hear is, oh, there's nothing to do in town. Folks, there is plenty to do in town, especially this weekend, Saturday in particular. We've got the Ellensburg Downtown Rotary Club. They're doing their Splash Pad Putt-Putt Tournament Saturday from noon to 4 at the Ridge Encore in Ellensburg. Every registration helps move the North Alder Park Splash Pad one step closer to becoming a reality. We had Zach and Cheyenne from the Ellensburg Downtown Rotary Club in yesterday to talk about that. That is a communal project of all of your Ellensburg Rotary clubs, along with the city of Ellensburg, to make that happen. Adults are $50, kids are $25, and the tournament champion wins $500. You can learn more about that and register today at kxleradio.com. If you're looking for something to do Saturday night, join

0: join the Upper County community for the 56th Pioneer Days Queen Coronation. Bonnie Hawk is being coronated as the Upper County Pioneer Days Queen. That's happening Saturday at the Upper Kittitas County Centennial Center. Coming up during the 8 o'clock hour, we will have an interview that I had. She came down yesterday. We recorded it. We're going to work it in during the 8 o'clock hour so that you can hear a little bit about Queen Bonnie. A little bit about her life. She's 92 years old and just as spry and sharp as anybody I've ever met in my life. And in fact, we talk about the fact she turns 93 in about 18 days after Saturday. So, and then also downtown Ellensburg this weekend, the first ever Ellensburg Mural Festival is happening Saturday and Sunday, where you get to watch artists create large-scale murals live throughout the weekend. There'll be music, family-friendly activities, opportunities for the community to get involved, and a great excuse to wander downtown, go to the farmer's market, grab a bite to eat, support our local businesses in the downtown corridor. And we're looking forward to learning more about that ourselves tomorrow. We'll have some of our friends from the Ellensburg Downtown Association in the studio with us tomorrow during the 7 o'clock hour to talk about the festival, how it all came together, and what you can expect this weekend. That's tomorrow morning on the KXLE Morning Rodeo.
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4: 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Precipitation amounts, crop water use, soil temperatures, livestock stress, and much more depending on the season. Ag Weather Impacts Tuesday and Friday, 7:05 a.m., 5:05 p.m. now on 95.3 KXLE.

Mo Bandy on the KXLE Morning Rodeo. Bandy, the rodeo clown. Well, we're on Thursday of doing this, and this has kind of been like learning to fly a 747 a little bit. You got to make your little tweaks. You got to do a few things. We're still working some kinks out. We appreciate everybody's patience. Tomorrow, we're going to try something that people have been asking for. We're going to call it Friday Favorites, and that's where you're going to be able to call in on our contest line or our studio line, which, write this down, save it to your phone. 509-260-5953. That is the line that rings into the studio here. It's only really going to be answered when somebody's here, and that's really just going to be me weekday mornings from 6 to 9 here on the Morning Rodeo. Again, 509-260-5953 spells out 509-260-KXLE. So we are going to try the request line thing tomorrow. We're going to do our best to get them all in. I can't make any promises that we have them in the library or that we're going to be able to fit everything in, but we're going to try to tweak the playlist tomorrow based on what you, our beloved listeners, want to hear. And one request I have had in recent weeks is play more Chris Ledoux. So we're going to do that right now on the KXLE Morning Rodeo.

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0: One of my favorite classic artists there, Conway Twitty, Bluegrass Band on the KXLE Morning Rodeo. Well, hey, it is, construction season always seems to be something that's always happening, but it is chip seal season in Kittitas County. This is the process where the county goes to different roads that need a little bit of attention to kind of help preserve their life, and they lay down the asphalt oil, they put the rock on top of it, they run it down, they get you to drive over top of it to get it to do its thing, come back, sweep up the rock. So, if you're out and about today, they're going to be doing some chip seal work around CWU, as well as Game Bird Loop, Sage Grouse Lane, Curlew Road, Brick Road, a couple pieces of Sanders Road, Bender Road, and Kerr Road. That's on the schedule for today. And if you happen to be driving through, number one, slow down, give the work crews a little bit of space. Like, just take a couple minutes. It's fine. And then if you drive through where they have recently done chip seal work, the most selfish reason to slow down through those zones is your vehicle. Fresh chip seal includes asphalt oil, loose rock, and when you blast through those work areas at high speed, the gravel gets thrown in the air, the asphalt can end up at the lower portions of your car, and if you don't walk rock chips, tar spots, and road grime stuck to your paint, just slow down, folks. 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Love them down there. So we are plugging along this morning here on the KXLE Morning Rodeo, and we'll be back here just shortly with the weather at the top of the hour after NBC News and local and regional news right here on the KXLE Morning Rodeo.
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1: NBC News Radio, I'm Michael Kastner. The death toll is climbing after two powerful back-to-back earthquakes hit Venezuela. Correspondent Catherine Ellis has been speaking with people who experienced the magnitude 7.2 and 7.5 quakes yesterday.
2: People were telling me that things were just falling around the house. A lot of people have got injuries. Other people thought they were going to die, you know, worried about their kids, worried about their pets, trying to get out of the buildings.
1: At least 164 people are dead, with that number expected to rise as many remain trapped under the rubble of collapsed homes and buildings. Nearly 1,000 people are reported injured. The U.S. is pledging to send search and rescue teams and humanitarian supplies. Secretary of State Marco Rubio this morning speaking in Bahrain.
3: We're already deploying search and rescue teams from Fairfax County, Virginia, and Los Angeles. There'll be some others we'll add. That's their most immediate need right now, is search and rescue efforts.
1: Venezuelan President Delcy Rodriguez has declared a state of emergency. Secretary Rubio is in Bahrain for a meeting of the Gulf Cooperation Council, where he's reassuring Middle East allies that a peace deal with Tehran would take their interests into account. He also says Iran won't be allowed to charge tolls for passage through the Strait of Hormuz.
3: If, in fact, we accepted that you can charge money to use an international waterway because it happens to be near your territorial space, well, then this would spread throughout the world like a contagion.
1: He also told foreign ministers that the U.S. wants peace with Iran, but not at any price. Inflation is on the rise, reaching its highest level in 3 years. According to the Personal Consumption Expenditures Price Index, Federal Reserve's primary inflation gauge showed an annual rate of 4.1%. Michael Kastner, NBC News Radio.
4: In the KXLEradio.com newsroom, I'm Eric Sharp. A 33-year-old Wapato man is behind bars after investigators say he came to Ellensburg intending to sexually assault a child. Detectives say the suspect was instead met by the Kittitas County Regional Tactical Response Team and arrested without incident. He's being held on probable cause for attempted rape of a child and communicating with a minor for immoral purposes. Sheriff Clay Myers says protecting children remains one of the department's highest priorities. The allegations have not yet been proven in court. Another painful bump at the pump is on the way, and the state Senate Republicans say it's time that the governor steps in. Tracy Ellis has more.
5: Senator Judy Warnick wants Governor Ferguson to suspend the state Climate Commitment Act carbon pricing scheme before an automatic gas tax hike hits in July.
6: I want the governor to understand the impact that these fuel charges have. He could take leadership and give us a break with fuel prices.
5: Warnick says while national gas prices are dropping, state policies leave Washingtonians paying nearly $1.40 above the national average.
6: My constituents, a lot of them are agricultural users. You have the diesel that you're buying for your tractors and diesel that you're buying for your trucks. We need some relief.
5: New York, under the leadership of a Democrat governor and legislature, opted to pull back from its carbon scheme because of increased costs at the pump. In Olympia, I'm Tracy Ellis.
0: Taking a look at your Tuesday KXLE weather, Thursday. It's been a long week, folks. Thursday KXLE weather this morning. We're starting to feel that cooler air settling into Kittitas County today. Expect increasing clouds with a high around 81 degrees in Ellensburg. Northwest winds picking up this afternoon. Gusts could top 20 miles an hour, so it feels a bit different than it has the last couple of days. Now, one important note, the National Weather Service has issued a red flag warning for the Kittitas Valley from noon until 9 tonight. Gusty winds and extremely, extremely dry conditions mean today is absolutely not the day to burn anything. Skip the burn pile and make sure to use extra caution with anything that could throw a spark. It won't take much for a small fire to get out of control in these conditions. Tonight, mostly cloudy with a slight chance of showers after about 8 o'clock. Overnight lows will dip to around 52 with those northwest breezes continuing. Tomorrow, there's a 50% chance of showers developing by late morning and into the afternoon. Expect partly sunny skies and a high near 71. Another breezy day with wind gusts topping 20 miles an hour. Looking ahead for the weekend, we'll stay on the cool side. Saturday's high, only going to get up to about the upper 60s. It'll be another breezy day with northwest wind gusts over 30 miles an hour. 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

Winona Judd, tell me why. It's the KXLE Morning Rodeo. Well, as we have been talking about all morning, today is a red flag warning across Kittitas County. Hot temperatures, low humidity, and gusty winds means conditions are ideal for wildfire to spread quickly. So first and foremost, please do not burn anything today. It is simply not worth the risk. And while we're talking about it, I want to give you another great tool to help you stay informed this fire season. Kittitas County Emergency Management has launched a wildfire information text service. All you have to do is text FIRE26 to 888-777 to sign up. Now, once you're enrolled, you may receive updates on fire weather concerns, evacuation levels, road closures, shelter locations, and other important wildfire information throughout the season. Again, FIRE26 to 888-777 gets you there. And if you ever just want to stop the messages, you just text back STOP. So we will continue to share important fire information this season here on KXLE, but this is another way to get timely updates sent directly to your phone. We'll also post a link a little later today for the sign up to Everbridge, which is the county's primary emergency notification system on, and we'll do that again on our Facebook page. Again, that is FIRE26 to 888-777. And remind others to do it as well. It's going to help keep you updated between Kittitas County Emergency Management, Facebook, and your new revamped live local KXLE. We will certainly try to keep everybody informed in case of emergency. Well, coming up the rest of this hour, we have Bonnie Hawk. She is the 56th Pioneer Days Queen. She will be in with us doing a little interview, talking about her amazing 92, almost 93 years of life and her upcoming coronation as the Pioneer Days Queen for 2026. That's happening this Saturday at the Upper Kittitas County Centennial Center. Social hour starts at 5 and the program starts at 6. Stay tuned. It's going to be a great morning here on the KXLE Morning Rodeo.

0: Ella Langley and Morgan Wallen right there. I Can't Love You Anymore here on the KXLE Morning Rodeo. Well, we are graced this morning with the presence of a very special guest, the 2026 Pioneer Days Queen, Upper Kittitas County Pioneer Days Queen, Bonnie Hawk, who will be coronated this Saturday, June 27th at the Upper Kittitas County Centennial Center. Good morning, Queen Bonnie.
1: Good morning.
0: And how are you doing this fine morning?
1: Well, you know, I'm just pretty good for an old lady.
0: You don't look that old.
1: Well, I'm getting there.
0: You are. You told me that you're 92.
1: Yes.
0: And 18 days after the coronation.
1: Yes.
0: You'll be
1: 93.
0: Okay. Well, tell us a little bit about your background and kind of some of your history.
1: Well, you know, my parents and I were living back in the Depression and Dust Bowl days in Kansas and New Mexico in that area. And when my father's mother and her husband came back to visit, they picked us up and brought us to Ellensburg in 1936. And it was, I don't remember a great deal about the trip, but I know I got carsick a lot.
0: Okay.
1: In those old cars, you know, they put the kids in the back seat, and that's where all the fumes were from the exhaust. And so, but anyway, we made it, and it was a wonderful experience. With, you know, we were flatlanders, and so it's nice to see mountains and rivers and just all kinds of wonderful new things.
0: Yeah. Yeah. So you moved here to Ellensburg when you were three.
1: Yes.
0: And how long did you live in Ellensburg?
1: We lived here in Ellensburg until 1942.
0: Okay.
1: At that time, we moved to Yakima.
0: Okay.
1: And that's where I went to school, finished all my schooling, and I went to the St. Elizabeth School of Nursing.
0: Okay.
1: And then I got married in 1953.
0: Okay.
1: And moved over to North Bend. And that's where I learned an awful lot about horses.
0: Okay.
1: And competing in horse shows, raising farm kids. And everybody else's kids that were showed up too.
0: Yep.
1: So, and then I had several occupations, and then when we decided to retire, we moved to Cleveland because it was kind of like coming home. We'd spent so much time with the horses and the kids and everything over here, riding the trails and being a part of a group of people with the Roslyn Riders. Mm-hmm. and we knew so many people over here anyway, and so it's been home now for the last 31 years, and we just kind of feel like we came to where we like to do our vacationing, so that we live here now. We're in the vacationing place.
0: Yeah, I could not agree with that more. Well, we're going to take a real quick break here for some commercials and some music. And when we come back, we're going to continue our conversation with the 56th Upper Kittitas County Pioneer Days Queen, Bonnie Hawk, who will be coronated this Saturday, June 27th at the Upper Kittitas County Centennial Center. Social hour starts at 5, program at 6. Coming up after the break, we got some Rascal Flatts and John Michael Montgomery right here on the KXLE Morning Rodeo.
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0: Cody Johnson in the fall right here on the KXLE Morning Rodeo. Well, we are moving along with our interview with the 56th Upper Kittitas County Pioneer Days Queen, Bonnie Hawk. She will be coronated this Saturday, June 27th at the Upper Kittitas County Centennial Center. Social hour for that event starts at 5 and the program begins at 6. And so, Bonnie, let's talk a little bit about your coronation. What all do you and your family and the committee have planned to make this event special for you?
1: Oh, my. Well, the committee has done an awful lot of work. They have a very special chair, and of course I have my crown and my guest book and my thank you notes, and I'm just going to be able to enjoy so many people. Everybody seems so happy that I'm going to represent our upper county, and it's just such a happy time.
0: It is.
1: And I've got a lot of family that's going to be showing up, and that's wonderful. Mm-hmm. And because I don't get to see them all of the time, even though we stay together on Facebook and email and phones.
0: Oh, yeah.
1: So, but it'll be nice. I have 3 great-grandsons that are all in their late teens, and 2 great-granddaughters that are a little older than that, and don't get to see them that often, so it'll be really nice to see them.
0: Yes.
1: And well, my children, my grandchildren, and my great-grandchildren.
0: And then there's going to be some special musical selections that are important to you.
1: Yes.
0: As part of your coronation. The one that, as we were talking, Red Sails in the Sunset.
1: That was a favorite of my husband's, and it was kind of like when I am escorted to where I'm going to be receiving a coronation ceremony, then it would be like my husband was participating, because he's been gone for several years.
0: Yeah.
1: And so that way I got to have him with me.
0: Yep. And then the other, Puff the Magic Dragon.
1: Oh,
0: your
1: yes.
0: Favorite song.
1: Well, let me explain. I know what the Magic Dragon was, but I ignore that part. But the music is good. And if you ever heard Peter, Paul, and Mary sing that, and the audience of several hundred people singing along with them, there's the magic.
0: Yeah. Yeah. So, and then there's a special story that goes with, you're going to actually have 2 crowns that you're going to be able to use during your reign.
1: I selected a small one, which is more appropriate to my personality. But I was gifted the opportunity of wearing a crown that a former Pioneer Days queen, Cecilia Bebo, wore. And it's a little more elegant. And I'm certainly going to have opportunities to put it to use, I'm sure. But I was very honored. It was at our historical society at the Carpenter House Museum in Cle Elum.
0: Yeah.
1: And Cecilia was very much a hardworking person for getting the museum put together in her lifetime.
0: Yes, she most certainly was. So I'm going to have you hang on with me, Bonnie. We're going to do one more break here coming up, and we're going to talk about what is the secret to longevity, I guess, and what you do to keep busy. But we'll hang on to that for just a little bit. We'll be back here just shortly on the KXLE Morning Rodeo.

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0: Little bit of Kenny Chesney there on the KXLE Morning Rodeo with his hit, Carry On. Well, we are carrying on this morning. We're all about ready to wrap it up here this morning. But we have with us this morning and have had throughout the hour our 56th Upper Kittitas County Pioneer Days Queen, Bonnie Hawk, joining us this morning. You mentioned that the theme of your coronation is nature and art. And yes. So the decorations are going to kind of flow with that.
1: Yes.
0: And but what do you do to keep yourself in your mind and everything occupied? I know this has probably been taking up a bit of your time the last couple months getting ready for this, but what does Queen Bonnie do in her off time?
1: Well, I've been very active for 35 years in the Kiwanis, and that's been a lot of fun because it's teamwork for the things we do and the representing the things we do in the community. And I'm a member of the Clealum Church of the Nazarene, mm-hmm. and I was church secretary for several years, but then they needed a treasurer, so I was elected to be a treasurer. And I did that until we finished our 100-year remodel.
0: Mm-hmm.
1: And once that was all finished and everything, then I retired from that position. And I am president of the Historical Association, and I am a member of High Country Artists.
0: Okay.
1: And I helped get the CAMA organization started, which is a takes in all of the historical elements along I-90 from the summit of Snoqualmie Pass to Ellensburg, where you can get to see historical things like the Thorpe Mill and our two museums in Clealum.
0: Oh, yeah.
1: And the museum here in Ellensburg. Sadie, you know, does an awful lot of work with that.
0: Right across the street from us.
1: She is marvelous. And my daughter helped me learn how to mess around on the computer.
0: Okay.
1: So I play a lot of games on the computer, and I don't know.
0: That sounds like a lot to keep
1: and
0: you
1: I do,
0: busy.
1: And I do when I have the right mood. I do artwork.
0: Okay. What medium? Watercolor or oil?
1: I'm never satisfied with just one. I do everything from oils to watercolor to pastel and acrylics and.
0: Okay.
1: Whatever else I can think of to get in trouble with.
0: Okay.
1: Do some things on tiles and.
0: Okay. I used to love watching Bob Ross growing up on PBS. Every time I slap a paintbrush, I think about Bob Ross.
1: There you go.
0: Well, one last question for you, Queen Bonnie. 92, going to be 93 here just shortly. What is the secret to that type of longevity?
1: Oh, it must be genes, because I have no idea other than I have eaten a lot of good food and drank a lot of good clean water and just kept busy, and I like people.
0: Yes, I can pick up on that. You don't look a day over 85.
1: Oh, well, thank you.
0: Well, thank you for coming in this morning. It was our honor to have you. And we wish you the best in your reign. I will wave at you at the parade.
1: Wonderful.
0: Again, that's the Upper Kittitas County Pioneer Days Queen Coronation with the 56th Queen Bonnie Hawk happening this Saturday, June 27th at the Upper Kittitas County Centennial Center. You can social hours at 5 and the program is at 6. Now, we're not going to have any formal morning commentary this morning. I don't want to step on royalty. But before we wrap up, I do want to remind you that the world's loud enough already. You don't have to join in. Take care of your people. Smile at somebody. Hold the door. Be kind. That's what really matters. And if you won't do it for me,
2: you do it for Randolph Scott.
3: Randolph Scott.
0: Have a great Thursday, everybody. We'll be here bright and early Friday morning on the KXLE Morning Rodeo.
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2: NBC News Radio. I'm Chris Caraccio. The Supreme Court has sided with President Trump on two major immigration cases. Today, the High Court ruled that Trump can restart the policy that turns asylum seekers before they step foot in the U.S. The Supreme Court also ruled in favor of Trump when it comes to ending the temporary protected status for Haitians and Syrians. Annual inflation has reached its highest level in 3 years. According to the Personal Consumption Expenditures Price Index released by the Commerce Department today, the Fed's primary inflation gauge showed an annual rate of 4.1%. That's the highest since April of 2023. Meantime, the Dow Jones has been up over 700 points at times today. The death toll is on the rise in Venezuela after two powerful back-to-back earthquakes hit the country yesterday. At least 164 people have died, with that number expected to continue to rise as many remain trapped under the rubble of collapsed homes and buildings. Nearly 1,000 people are reported injured as a result of the magnitude 7.2 and 7.5 quakes. Secretary of State Marco Rubio is in Bahrain for a meeting of the Gulf Cooperation Council, where he's reassuring Middle East allies that a peace deal with Tehran would take their interests into account. He also said Iran won't be allowed to charge tolls for the passage through the Strait of Hormuz.
3: If in fact we accepted that you can charge money to use an international waterway because it happens to be near your territorial space, well then this would spread throughout the world like a contagion.
2: He also told foreign ministers that the U.S. wants peace with Iran, but not at any price. A record number of cities across the country now have starter homes valued at $1 million or more. According to Zillow, 242 cities across 26 states have housing markets with that price tag as the entry point for home ownership. California has the most cities on that list with 105. Second on the list is New York with 42 cities. New Jersey, Florida, and Massachusetts round out the top five. Team USA is hoping to stay perfect in the group stage of the FIFA World Cup. They'll take on Turkey tonight from Inglewood. America has won both of its matches so far in this World Cup against Paraguay and Australia to clinch Group D. I'm Chris Caraccio, NBC News Radio.
4: In the KXLEradio.com newsroom, I'm Eric Sharp. The city of Ellensburg is asking residents to let their lawns go blonde this summer to help conserve water during ongoing drought conditions. The voluntary program encourages households to cut water use by 10% from July through September. Anyone who signs up by Tuesday, July 1st will receive a yard sign, and those who meet the goal will be entered in to win a prize drawing. City officials say they're leading by example by reducing irrigation at City Hall and other city properties, while also protecting trees and high-use parking areas. After yesterday's power outage in Ellensburg, city officials are reminding residents about a quick way to report outages and get updates. Customers can text OUTAGE to 902-6121 to report a power outage or text status to check on restoration progress. The same number can be used to report outages by phone. Officials say the text service is the fastest way to stay informed during an outage. You can also check the city's online outage map for the latest information. Two bald eagle chicks rescued from a Wenatchee nest too close to power lines are thriving with a new foster mother. After the chicks were removed, Washington State University veterinarians helped them become stronger through feeding using eagle puppets to avoid human contact, as well as playing sounds from eagle nest video cameras. The pair was placed into a nest with a single egglet, and the mother took them in, now feeding all three. They were given bands so biologists can track their progress. I'm Eric Shaw.
5: I'm Johnny Manson with your KXLE weather for the Ellensburg area. Increasing clouds today, highs 82 degrees, wind gusts up to 21 miles an hour. There's a red flag warning from noon to 9 p.m. A 30% chance it'll shower tonight, lows 52, wind gusts 21. A mix of sun and clouds tomorrow, 50% chance of wet, highs at 71, wind gusts up to 23. Partly sunny Saturday, a little breezy, high 67, wind gusts up to 31, sunny and 69 for Sunday, 72 Monday and Tuesday.
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She was just a kid when she did that song, Jessica Andrews. She is still out there singing from time to time. And who I am. Here's Alan Jackson. Now, I think this could be the song that ends up being his last song. I don't know. What do you think?

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1: Hey, girl. Oh, now. You know you got everybody looking.

0: I always picture the two of them just sharing notes on how to be a good dad, some tricks they've learned, tricks of the trade. Thomas Rhett and Jordan Davis. Ain't a bad life. Diamond Rio in a minute and Chris Stapleton.
1: Man, I love this place. I've been surfing here since I was a kid. Now, seeing my grandson out on the water, it means everything to me. Watching him and taking in the blue waves, the sea breeze, the blurry horizon.
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0: It's Kane Brown. Kane Brown had to miss the Tight Ends and Friends concert in Nashville. He got a concussion in the craziest possible way. He was hit with a golf ball. He says, thank God I'm alive. He had to posted a series of pictures on Instagram, and he's on the mend, suffered a little bit of a head injury while golfing. Just a crazy thing. He had, if you can imagine, 23 stitches like on his ear. Ouch, that had to hurt. That's going to leave a mark. Ella Langley in a minute, and Montgomery Gentry.
1: Okay, the commercials are over. 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

0: Ella Langley. Yeah, whenever I go to concerts now and stuff, I see a lot of people who kind of have that Ella Langley look now, so they're trying to be her. Jody Messina in just a couple of minutes. More favorites.
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1: NBC News Radio, I'm Chris Caraccio. The Supreme Court is siding with President Trump on border policy, John Fink reports.
2: The justices ruled the federal government can turn back some asylum seekers at the U.S.-Mexico border without hearing their claims right away. The practice known as metering limits how many people can apply each day and has been used by both Republican and Democratic administrations. The court says federal law does not require a claim to be processed if a migrant has not set foot on U.S. soil. The ruling could allow the policy to return, which may affect crossings at busy ports like those in San Diego.
1: The Supreme Court also ruled in favor of Trump when it comes to ending the temporary protected status for Haitians and Syrians. The Federal Reserve's primary inflation gauge showed an annual rate of 4.1%. That's according to the Personal Consumption Expenditures Price Index released by the Commerce Department today. It's the highest since April of 2023. New polling from Gallup shows economic confidence remains weak, but has improved modestly in June, according to the findings. The surge in gas prices accompanied by the Iran conflict is felt by Americans, as two-thirds report gas prices are causing hardship for their households. However, Gallup's poll results suggest the broader economic effects of rising energy costs may be leveling off. Economic confidence has improved slightly in June after a sharp decline over the past few months. Over 160 people have died after earthquakes hit Venezuela yesterday. That number is expected to continue to rise as many remain trapped under the rubble of collapsed homes and buildings. Nearly 1,000 people are reported injured as a result of the magnitude 7.2 and 7.5 quakes. Millions across the central and southern U.S. are continuing to brace for repeated rounds of tropical downpours through the end of the work week. The National Weather Service issued a level 2 out of 4 flash flood threat that spans 700 miles across the central region, and it has upgraded portions of Missouri and Kansas to a level 3 threat. I'm Chris Caraccio, NBC News Radio.
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George Strait. Yeah, for all of us who are addicted to post-it notes and putting them everywhere, write this down. Yeah, in my case, I'll forget, so that's why I have to write things down. Kenny Chesney, what a great idea, living in fast forward.

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0: It's Jason. And Don't Tell on Me. 702 from Tim McGraw. One of those songs that is so calming and not a moment too soon. Great stuff from him. Hey, you know who's next? I've got some John Party for you. And Leroy Parnell, who just lost a really good friend. Somebody that handled all his socials, too. Posted the sweetest message yesterday. Go check that out.
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4: For generations, those famous silver bucking chutes have opened on Friday night. 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

0: Sam Hunt in that country house. Yeah, Leroy Parnell. Yeah, posted a really sweet tribute to his social director, Buck, a friend of his, somebody he'd known for a long time who handled all his socials. You know, not the artists don't always have time to, you know, keep up with all that stuff, and they have people that they count on to do that. And yeah, that's a tough loss. Hey, Bailey in a minute, and Patty.
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0: It's Bailey and Chevy Silverado. Yeah, Bailey did a lot of growing up this week. Kind of tough lessons, but he's going to figure out life. He will. Brooks and Dunn on the way.
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1: 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I'm Chris Caroncio.
2: President Trump is getting a win on two major immigration cases. Today, the Supreme Court ruled that Trump can restart the policy that turns back asylum seekers before they step foot in the U.S. The policy was originated under former President Obama. The Supreme Court also ruled in favor of Trump when it comes to ending the temporary protected status for Haitians and Syrians. Secretary of State Marco Rubio says the U.S. wants peace with Iran, but not at any price. He is in Bahrain for a meeting of the Gulf Cooperation Council and is assuring foreign ministers that a peace deal with Iran would take into account the interests of U.S. allies. Rubio also said that Iran requiring tolls from ships passing through the Strait of Hormuz is unacceptable. Millions of people in the western U.S. are sweltering as a heat wave brings triple-digit temperatures to a wide area. NBC's Ryan Chandler has details.
3: From Southeast California all the way to Lubbock, Texas, seeing triple digits that could extend past 110 degrees. The National Weather Service putting in extreme heat alerts for Arizona, where they warn some parts of that state could see temperatures past 112 degrees.
2: The intense heat, along with dry and windy conditions, have been fueling wildfires in the Mountain West. The National Weather Service says hot weather will move into the eastern half of the country starting next week, bringing increasing humidity and temperatures in the 90s. Economic confidence remains weak, but has improved modestly in June. That's according to a new poll from Gallup. According to the findings, the surge in gas prices accompanied by the Iran conflict is felt by Americans, as two-thirds report gas prices are causing hardship for their households. President Trump will visit Mount Rushmore to help mark the country's 250th birthday. He announced today that he will attend the America 250 fireworks celebration on July 3rd. South Dakota Governor Larry Roden praised the announcement, saying, "Together, we will throw the biggest birthday party ever for our nation and celebrate America's legacy of freedom, liberty, and justice for all." I'm Chris Caraggio, NBC News Radio.
0: Okay, the commercials are over. 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

For anybody celebrating a birthday this week, I dedicate that one to you, David Lee Murphy, a little dust on the bottle. I'm Linda in for Josh. She'll be back on Monday. Here's Luke Bryan and drink a beer.

0: Morgan Wallen. Man, if you don't have a ticket to a Morgan Wallen show and you're a fan, you can go to YouTube and check out some of the great performances, especially the openings for all the different markets that he's going to. He is having such a great time. Hey, Joe Diffie on the way and Jordan Davis.
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Don't spread my ashes out to sea. 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

0: Jordan Davis turned this truck around. And stuff in there, too, from Joe Diffie. Yeah, silly fun stuff from Joe Diffie. And prop me upside the jukebox. I've got more in just a minute with Dan Seals and Luke Combs.
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0: song's called Be By You, one of my new favorites. Hey, I've got more favorites on the way, some requested stuff from Billy Currington on the way next.
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1: NBC News Radio, I'm Chris Caraccio. The Supreme Court has sided with President Trump on two major immigration cases. The High Court ruled today that Trump can restart the policy that turns away asylum seekers before they step foot in the U.S. The Supreme Court also ruled in favor of Trump when it comes to ending the temporary protected status for Haitians and Syrians. And the White House border czar thinks the High Court made the right call with today's decision regarding more than 300,000 Haitians and 6,000 Syrians living in the U.S.
2: Temporary means temporary. When the condition of that country gets better, they need to go home.
1: Tom Holman said no other administration has had the guts to follow the statute, which grants temporary protections while a country is in turmoil or following a natural disaster. The death toll is rising after two powerful back-to-back earthquakes hit Venezuela yesterday. At least 188 people have died, and that number is expected to jump as many remain trapped under the rubble of collapsed homes and buildings. Nearly 1,000 people are reported to be injured as the result of the magnitude 7.2 and 7.5 quakes. A federal judge has struck down President Trump's executive order seeking to create an internal list of eligible voters based on available data. The executive order has the U.S. Postal Service only delivering mail-in ballots to individuals on each state's voter roll of federal-approved citizens based on available citizenship data. However, the judge issued the fourth order, striking down the action, and echoed her colleagues in affirming that states have the authority over their election processes. Fewer Americans than expected filed first-time requests for unemployment benefits last week. The Labor Department says it received 215,000 claims in the week ending June 20th. Most analysts had been expecting today's number to come in at about 223,000. Lionel Richie was reportedly taken to the hospital last night after feeling dizzy on stage. TMZ says paramedics met Richie backstage at his concert in St. Paul, Minnesota, and took him to a hospital by ambulance. I'm Chris Caraccio, NBC News Radio.
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You know, when I got up this morning, I swear, I thought it was Friday. I know, wishful thinking, but we're almost there. Good to be back on your radio station for great country. We've got new, latest Ella Langley, Jason Aldean coming up right now. Here's Clay Walker from back in the day.

0: Ella Langley and Choosing Texas here with the Catfish. Thanks for choosing us for Great Country. Hanging out with you on this already the 25th day of the month. Man, it's just flying by. We got America's 250th birthday bash around the corner. What do you got planned? 4th of July weekend. Coming up next weekend, you hitting the road. About 60, 70 million, I think, are hitting the road. But safe travels if you're going to be out and about.
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0: Down in the dumps in the Rocky Mountain High is a Rocky Mountain Low. There you go. It is Corey Kent and Co. Wetzel. My name is Catfish. This is how the workday flies by a little sweeter when you crank up some George. Which number one will I play? Well, you'll find out. Also some Alan Jackson, who's doing his farewell concert. We'll talk about that in a bit. That's on the way next. Hang on.
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Second hand from a dealer in Atlanta, I rode up with Daddy when he went there to get her.

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0: Ride. George Burrish, Luke Bryan here with the Catfish. Right before that, Mr. Alan Jackson. His final concert of his touring career is called Last Call, One More for the Road. The finale takes place this Saturday in Nashville, and it's going to be quite the event. They're going to have a ton of people coming up on stage, and the lineup includes Carrie Underwood, George Strait, Luke Combs, Miranda Lambert, Lainey Wilson, Eric Church, among many, many, many, many others. And, well, you probably are not going to be there like me. If you are, great. But they're going to turn it into a TV special, so we'll all get to see Alan Jackson's farewell from the stage here on TV in the near future. When that comes out, I'll let you know.
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1: 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I'm Chris Caraccio.
2: The death toll has increased after two powerful back-to-back earthquakes struck Venezuela yesterday. At least 188 people have died, with numbers expected to rise as many are suspected to be trapped in collapsed buildings. Nearly 1,000 people are injured from the 7.2 and 7.5 quakes, and the U.S. pledges search and rescue support and aid. The Supreme Court is ruling in favor of President Trump in two major immigration cases. The High Court is allowing a policy that turns back asylum seekers before they reach the U.S. and upholding the end of temporary protected status for Haitians and Syrians. The ruling could affect 350,000 Haitians and 6,000 Syrians living in the U.S. Iran has been accused of attacking a Singapore-flagged ship in the Strait of Hormuz. U.S. officials told Fox News there were no casualties, but the incident comes during a tenuous time in the new U.S.-Iran peace deal. Freedom of navigation in the strait is a key point in the U.S.-Iran Memorandum of Understanding, with the U.S. demanding Iran never charge tolls. But Iran says they could enforce fees after the current 60-day pause expires. Meanwhile, Secretary of State Marco Rubio attended a meeting of Gulf nations in Bahrain and said those nations are also committed to seeing free flow of maritime traffic in the strait. Just shy of its one-year anniversary, Florida Governor Ron DeSantis says the Immigration Detention Center in the middle of the Everglades, known as Alligator Alcatraz, has no more detainees and will be decommissioned in about 7 to 14 days.
3: So I have no doubt that when you start talking about 21,000 folks, that is, without question, has made our state safer. And it's made the country safer.
2: He says the nearly 21,000 deported through the facility would have otherwise been released to society. He's confident the federal government will reimburse the state for Alligator Alcatraz's construction and operation. Team USA looks to stay unbeaten in the FIFA World Cup group stage against Turkey tonight in Inglewood. The U.S. has already clinched Group D after wins over Paraguay and Australia.
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Gil, out on the road, big summer tour underway. Good to see that. John Party's coming up with a few. Garth Brooks on the way right now. The Workday Sounds Best with Gary Allen now, and nothing on but the radio.

0: I'm with a catfish on this Thursday. Let's see what's going on. Well, Instacart's latest report tells us what Americans buy for the 4th of July holiday weekend. I guess it's no really big surprise. The biggest day of the year for potato chips. Sales up 53% over a typical day. And Lay's brand leading in most states. 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Of course, hot dog bun sales spike 360%. Coming up next weekend compared to the yearly average, and canned baked beans, 402%. Nobody makes them from scratch. Plus, so orders for s'mores ingredients peak on 4th of July. So, I mean, I never wait, though, until 4th of July to eat that stuff. I mean, I just pollute my body all year long. I'm kidding. It's good in moderation.
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4: 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Ag Weather Impacts Tuesday and Friday, 7.05 a.m., 5.05 p.m. now on 95.3 KXLE.
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0: dancing and prancing into country. It is your catfish hanging out with you. Well, Wallet Hub has just come out with their list of the best states for a summer road trip. Like a good road trip, they compared 50 states and 32 key metrics. 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Minnesota is the best state for a road trip. And the beauty part, it's the one time of the year it's not numbing cold with snow and sleet and 28 below zero. Plus, you know, they have one of the biggest ball of twines on record at one of those roadside stops.
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0: Ella Langley, Morgan Wallen teaming up. There's been romantic rumors that they're dating, but they both deny they're just buds. We'll see. I can't love you anymore. Coming up, I'm going to hook you up as we get ready to jump into a weekend soon. I got Blake Shelton coming up, Randy Travis, Kenny Chesney. Hang on.
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1: 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I'm Chris Caraccio.
2: Iran struck a Singapore-flagged cargo ship in the Strait of Hormuz. U.S. officials believe it was a drone strike and there were no casualties, but the incident comes at a critical time in the new U.S.-Iran peace deal. Freedom of navigation in the Strait is a key point in the U.S.-Iran Memorandum of Understanding, with the U.S. demanding Iran never charge tolls, but Iran says they could enforce fees after the current 60-day pause expires. President Trump is notching a pair of wins on two major immigration cases before the Supreme Court. Today, the High Court ruled Trump can end temporary legal protections for thousands of Haitians and Syrians. The other ruling allows the government to turn back asylum seekers before they reach U.S. soil. Rescuers are in a race against time after back-to-back earthquakes rocked Venezuela yesterday. At least 188 people died, and that number is expected to rise as many remain trapped under the rubble of collapsed homes and buildings. Using its predictive modeling, the U.S. Geological Survey estimated the death toll could surpass 10,000 following the magnitude 7.2 and 7.5 quakes. Some conservatives are threatening to bring business in the House to a halt until the Senate passes the Save America Voting ID Act. Members of the House Freedom Caucus are indicating they'll oppose any procedural rules until Republicans in the Senate pass the bill. The measure already passed in the House but remains stalled in the Senate over Democratic opposition. FIFA World Cup soccer returns to California SoFi Stadium tonight when the U.S. men's team takes on Turkey. Earlier this month, America won both of its World Cup matches against Paraguay and Australia to clinch Group D. And dynamic attacker Christian Pulisic says the team needs to keep things rolling.
3: We want to keep the winning mentality, keep that feeling going. Going into the knockout rounds, there's no better way than with another win.
2: Fans hope Pulisic can suit up for the game after participating in training this week. The midfielder is working through a calf injury. Regardless of today's match, America is guaranteed a spot in the knockout round. I'm Chris Caraccio, NBC News Radio.
0: Okay, the commercials are over. Your soundtrack resumes now. 95.3 KXLE.

Tim McGraw, one of the greats back in the day. This hour, you are going to hear the brand new one coming up here for Mr. Kenny Chesney. Also, Randy Travis on deck. Let's do Some Beach Somewhere. Sipping a margarita, Some Beach Somewhere. Yeah, I think so. Blake Shelton now.

0: Well, it has been, I think, a couple of years. He's taken some time off. He's refreshed. He's got brand new music. He's got a new album that'll have some other cool tunes. I've heard a couple extra. Anyway, that'll come out later this summer. But there you go. First new release in a while. Carry On. Not Carrie Underwood. Carry On by Kenny Chesney. Shaboozy, Jelly Roll, Wynonna Judd is up next. Hang on.
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0: Amen. Jelly roll shaboos with the catfish. Well, let's see what's going on. New survey finds that travelers are looking for quieter, more authentic outdoor experiences this summer. Yeah. According to this poll of 2,000 adults, 68%, that many, say a less crowded national park would be more rewarding than one of the famous busy ones. More than half, 57%, prioritize off-the-beaten-path travel experiences, while 80% want to visit destinations they don't see regularly on social media. You know, I mean, Orlando's great and everything, but man, all those amusement parks. I like to go to a very uncrowded place to relax every summer. In my backyard, in my kiddie pool, just hanging, having a margarita. That's the staycation, baby.
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0: He made that claim pretty strong. He got himself one fine woman. Yeah, the woman song. Brand new. Kane Brown here with the Catfish hanging out with you. Well, let's check out and see what's going on in this big, crazy world of ours. I always got my nose in some stuff. How about this? Yeah, dollar stores may not be known for sticking to the $1 price point anymore, but Dollar General is leaning back into it with more 2,000 products priced at a dollar or less. There you go. If you're a fan, shoppers can find those dollar deals in everything from tomato sauce, refried beans, cereal, yogurt, frozen foods, candy. Here you go. 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
1: NBC News Radio, I'm Lisa Carton. The U.S. says Iran attacked a Singapore-flagged ship in the Strait of Hormuz. More from Chris Caraggio.
2: U.S. officials believe it was a drone strike and there were no casualties, but the incident comes at a critical time in the new U.S.-Iran peace deal. Freedom of navigation in the strait is a key point in the U.S.-Iran Memorandum of Understanding, with the U.S. demanding Iran never charge tolls, but Iran says they could enforce fees after the current 60-day pause expires.
1: Meanwhile, Secretary of State Marco Rubio attended a meeting of Gulf nations in Bahrain and said those nations are also committed to seeing free flow of maritime traffic in the strait. The Supreme Court is handing President Trump a pair of wins on two major immigration cases. Today, the High Court ruled Trump can restart the policy that turns back asylum seekers before they step foot in the U.S. The policy was originated under former President Obama. The Supreme Court also ruled in favor of Trump when it comes to ending the temporary protected status for Haitians and Syrians. The decision could mean 350,000 Haitians and 6,000 Syrians lose the ability to stay in the U.S. There are growing fears the death toll will rise substantially after back-to-back earthquakes rocked Venezuela yesterday. At least 188 people are dead, and as George Solis reports, that number is expected to rise as many remain trapped under the rubble of collapsed homes and buildings.
3: Experts calling it the strongest earthquakes to hit the country in more than a century. The images truly astonishing. Buildings reduced to rubble. Rescuers climbing over some of those buildings to find survivors. Of course, every second crucial.
1: Nearly 1,000 people are reported injured as a result of the magnitude 7.2 and 7.5 quakes. The U.S. will hit the pitch for its World Cup final group stage game later tonight in Los Angeles. The Stars and Stripes will take on Turkey as they aim to stay undefeated. 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

Lainey Wilson and Things a Man Ought to Know. She's going to be part of the big tribute as the going out concert for Alan Jackson in Nashville on Saturday night, his final concert of his career. If you're not going to be there, no worries. I'm not going to make it either, but they're going to make it into a TV special later this summer. Sounds pretty cool, right? Here's Mark Chestnut.

0: Well, here it is. The midlife crisis is still a thing, apparently. It just looks a little different than it used to back in the day. Instead of buying a glitzy little sports car or getting a much younger girlfriend, signs of a modern midlife crisis still got a crisis include high-intensity pursuits and ice baths. Not for me. Getting too into streetwear and astrology along with going on a psychedelic retreat or other red flags of potential millennial existential breakdown. I got to tell you, I never had a midlife crisis, and I'm way beyond midlife now to worry about it. Yeah, they could care less. Where's my sports car keys?
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0: How about this woman who's approaching her 70th birthday has gone viral? Oh, she's a TikTok, huh? After sharing a heartfelt advice of advice she wished she had known when she was like, you know, 28, 29 years old. She says the biggest thing she realized with age is that people aren't thinking about you as much as you think they are. Worried, like, what are people thinking about me? Am I looking right? How come I didn't show up and party with them? The Golden Years guidance, a woman also encourages young people to live your life for you, not for others. Boy, that's so hard in this day of social media and the narcissism. In other words, don't give a dang what those morons think about you, right? Who cares about those other jerks out there? Exactly. Good advice.
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0: Jason Aldean, well, what do we got cooking on this weekend coming up, huh? What kind of plans you got? Yeah, first full weekend of summer, a little grilling, jump into a pool somewhere. I don't know, go hang gliding, go play some golf, bike, run around, do some what? Do some housework? No, do some yard work. Oh, man, the yard looks good, though, after you do a nice yard work. I tell you what, split it up. Do a little yard work and then get her done and spend the rest of the weekend having fun. There you go. That, I give you permission.
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1: NBC News Radio, I'm Lisa Carton. Iran is being accused of attacking a Singapore-flagged ship in the Strait of Hormuz. We get details from Chris Caraggio.
2: U.S. officials told Fox News there were no casualties, but the incident comes during a tenuous time in the new U.S.-Iran peace deal. Freedom of navigation in the strait is a key point in the U.S.-Iran Memorandum of Understanding, with the U.S. demanding Iran never charge tolls. But Iran says they could enforce fees after the current 60-day pause expires. Meanwhile, Secretary of State Marco Rubio attended a meeting of Gulf nations in Bahrain and said those nations are also committed to seeing free flow of maritime traffic in the strait.
1: The death toll is rising after back-to-back earthquakes struck Venezuela yesterday. At least 188 people are dead, with that number expected to continue to rise as many are trapped under the rubble of collapsed homes and buildings. Here's NBC's George Solis.
3: Experts calling it the strongest earthquakes to hit the country in more than a century. The images truly astonishing. Buildings reduced to rubble, rescuers climbing over some of those buildings to find survivors. Of course, every second crucial.
1: Nearly 1,000 people are reported injured as a result of the magnitude 7.2 and 7.5 quakes. Venezuelan President Delcy Rodriguez has declared a state of emergency as the U.S. pledges to send search and rescue teams as well as humanitarian supplies. Attorneys for murder suspect Luigi Mangione have had discussions with federal prosecutors about a possible plea deal ahead of a scheduled Monday court hearing. Sources told NBC News an agreement looked close earlier in the week, but has since fallen through. News of the federal plea talks follows recent indications in the state case that the defense might look to pursue a psychiatric defense. Attorneys later withdrew their notice. Mangione faces federal and state charges in the fatal December 2024 shooting of United Health Care CEO Brian Thompson. 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

Here she is, Faith Hill, This Kiss. I got Bailey Zimmerman coming up, Joe Diffie in a few. We keep it rolling right now with Zach and Alan Jackson as she's walking away.

0: Bailey Zimmerman, right here with the catfish. Well, this is a fun list. Yelp's list of the most outrageous restaurants in the country is out for 2026. It's based on spots with top ratings on the site and features over-the-top, unforgettable, and travel-worthy dining experiences. Top on the list is Aquarium Restaurant in Houston, with a 150,000-gallon floor-to-ceiling aquarium and walls and ceilings designed to look like an undersea grotto, like you're dining down in the ocean, maybe. Not sure if I want to go to that restaurant. I might get a little seasick. Or what if that shark breaks through and tries to get a hold of my, yeah.
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0: It is your catfish hanging out with you. Well, Wallet Hub has just come out with their list of the best states for a summer road trip. Like a good road trip, they compared 50 states and 32 key metrics. Hop in the car, minivan, truck, include the number of attractions, accommodations, and average gas price. 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And the beauty part, it's the one time of the year it's not numbing cold with snow and sleet and 28 below zero. Plus, you know, they have one of the biggest ball of twines on record at one of those roadside stops.
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0: Welcome to Catfish on this Thursday. Let's see what's going on. Well, Instacart's latest report tells us what Americans buy for the 4th of July holiday weekend. I guess it's no really big surprise. The biggest day of the year for potato chips. 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And Lay's brand leading in most states. 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Of course, hot dog bun sales spike 360%. 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Plus, orders for s'mores ingredients peak on 4th of July. So, I mean, I never wait, though, until 4th of July to eat that stuff. I mean, I just pollute my body all year long. I'm kidding. It's good in moderation.
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1: NBC News Radio, I'm Lisa Carton. The U.S.-Iran peace agreement is being tested after Iran attacked a Singapore-flagged ship in the Strait of Hormuz. U.S. officials say there were no casualties, but the incident comes during a tenuous time in the new U.S.-Iran peace deal. Freedom of navigation in the strait is a key point in the U.S.-Iran Memorandum of Understanding, with the U.S. demanding Iran never charge tolls. Secretary of State Marco Rubio is wrapping up a Mideast trip aimed at winning support from allies in the region for the preliminary U.S. peace deal. Here's NBC's Matt Bradley.
2: He is in the Gulf region visiting Kuwait, Bahrain, and the United Arab Emirates, three countries that bore a lot of the brunt of Iran's retaliation against the U.S. and Israeli attacks against Iran that started in late February.
1: Rubio also said that Iran requiring tolls from ships passing through the Strait of Hormuz is unacceptable. A federal jury considering arson charges against the man accused of starting the deadly Palisades fire says they're at a standstill. NBC LA is reporting that the jury indicated it had reached a unanimous decision against Jonathan Rinderneck, but a subsequent note to the judge indicated jurors were at a standstill and not sure how to proceed. The Palisades fire killed 12 people and scorched thousands of homes and businesses in the Pacific Palisades neighborhood in Los Angeles in January 2025. There are growing fears the death toll will rise dramatically after back-to-back earthquakes rocked Venezuela yesterday. At least 188 people are dead, with that number expected to continue to rise as many remain trapped under the rubble of collapsed homes and buildings. Secretary of State Marco Rubio.
3: Already deploying search and rescue teams from Fairfax County, Virginia, and Los Angeles.
1: Venezuelan President Delcy Rodriguez has declared a state of emergency. 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